Tigers. Thanks. Home of the RP. She obviously was not involved, just witnessed it. I'm assuming this party took off from here. Cover that, sir. Anything else, sir? Just one more, if you could just check the county one more time, just to confirm that address. Copy, anything else, sir?

Charlie Victor 23 out of the office on board call. Copy, take it down, sir.

0: wildlife viewing it. 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Follow me, Strike Tower, to 2 David. Have a good night.
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1: Happy 1722, you have a good night as well, how do you do that?
3: Okay, 1725. 1725. North Highway 115, West Colorado, Clarence and George. Zero approaching 86 on a black Tacoma showing 7 to 24.

3326, you have a mile close to 911-15. 3437. That looks like that flight comeback showing clear, north and sound at 8-11.

0: Hotel Detroit 26, can you copy that for me?
1: Go
0: 5 Tom, Edward, Union, Union, 42 Nora, 480, 583-156. Should come back to a black Tacoma.
1: Got that. That is coming back showing with that plate. 2008 Toyota Tacoma Black and Color Express 726 out of Colorado.
0: Copy that. You should have the out on the road.
1: Got that. And stay tuned to me.

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1: Bird, 26.
0: Be south on Highway 115 at mile post 43 with Colorado, Charlie Zero Victor, Robert 56, 48. Great, Tundra.
1: Come back clear, 2002 to Tundra, green color expired, 8 to 25 at 1813.

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Greetings, Howard 105 in Lakewood, Mark. Thank you.

326, and it looks like you're bringing some extra and clear valid over here at 173, there, Carl. Copy, 1838.

0: any division available for a possible domestic going on I-25 near the Senior Pillar Overlook. Report of parties walking along the side of the road southbound side in a physical altercation.
1: That way from the 161.
0: Thank you, sir. I'm trying to see if Jenny has a better description. All I have is...

0: District. Both vehicles drivable, all be clear, citation issued if you're driver one, firm careless, and in route to that, Boeing TV or TV.
1: Copy that. Looks like we got a description added than just now. RV is going to be a Demetria Jamaica Tariff. Looks like male party dealer Angel Marquez got physical with the RV and is walking south down the side of the interstate. Looks like last known about 146.
0: Copy. He's walking south end of the 146.
1: Sounds like they both are. I'm advised that there are statements. Standby. A for male party is walking southbound on I-25. RP ended up leaving in a silver Kia. RP was last known passing the 146. RP made statements that the male party has a weapon on him. He's wearing all black and apparently has two firearms on him. Did not specify.
0: Copy, two firearms. I'm going to try to maybe get a better description, time-lapse of the last known location, and for our victim, if we can get information on their injuries, if any, the extent of injuries. Thank you.

0: southbound at 156.
1: Good.
0: And the note just said that the male party pointed the gun at himself. Can we confirm he ever pointed the gun at the female party? And then confirm he said the male party is on foot and the female party continued southbound at a silver Kia or something?
1: RP is advising that the male party is walking southbound on the side of the interstate, and RP ended up leaving in a silver Kia. I do see that note now, and I don't believe anything was pointed at him, but that was.
0: Copy. And again, confirming that male party should be out of 146 southbound on foot.
1: Possibly. I believe that RP was at the 146, so I believe that they had left a little bit ago. I'm seeing if we have a time lapse on exactly where they were at the overlook.
0: Okay, I'm about 3 miles north of the overlook. I'm going to slow my roll once I get into that area. I'll let you know once I find them. If I do, I'll probably go 33 traffic and have it head my way.
1: Top of that, and time of call was going to be 1829 and on the extent of injuries. They did deny meds for the RP and still unsure on anything at the RP.

0: Pueblo Chicken Grain Reference. Good. Alright, I'm northbound. I couldn't turn around. I just drove past the scenic overlook. It looks like there's just one white pickup truck. Did not look like there's any persons in distress. And Chicken Grain 9 Direct, do you want to meet up somewhere so we can stage and attempt to contact this guy at the same time?
1: Yeah, if you're good with it, I think we go to the overlook, double check that he's not in that pickup truck, and then we can continue south from there.
0: Direct, I don't know if you or me are going to get there first. I'm taking the 153 exit now. I'll stop just short of. And Pueblo, break.
1: Good.
0: Alright, I don't know if I misheard, but the possible subject who's armed, is he alone walking southbound, or was he with another male party?
1: My understanding of what the RPD advised sounds like it was just going to be the one single male party walking southbound, like D'Angelo Marquez wearing all black.
0: Hey, Director, could you notify CSP so we have the same information and just let them know we're in the area searching? Thank you.
1: Copy, Director.
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2: I'll be after you, sir. You have a good rest of your evening. I'll be right over to a rider call.
1: Copy, have a great night. Yeah, you too, R7.
0: Pueblo, Cannon, 41035. Westbound Santa Fe at I-25, to all the plates, 4 Charlie Boyd, 6 Beat 9 Adam. And it's a black pickup truck pulling out of the trailer.
1: Governor, just come back, showing clear northbound. Anti-Versus.
3: 9, I'm on scene at the scenic overlook with the white truck, copy plate.
1: Good.
3: 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Should be a white Ford.
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1: Copy, come back, clear 94, Ford at 250, white color expires, 527X, for some.
3: Public 326, I'm clear, PA, does 8 need assistance?
1: Use the highway 115 at the 43 last on this contact.
3: Negative, we should be good, thank you.
1: Perfect, copy. Thank you both, thank you for you. Attention to entering road range I-25 at 163 southbound. Transfers to Oakley, looks like an old Infiniti SUV, no plates. Speeding and falling too close, passing or no passing. Driver is a female party, 100 pounds, dark hair. The ponytail, RP head, was one, no longer visual. Deep breathe.

0: to the great, we're good at the scenic overlook. Do we have a description one more time of that male walking cell phone?
1: All our view it was provided was wearing all black, and given name.
0: Copy. Do you still have him online?
1: I do not know. I can try to give him a call.
0: I think it'll be okay at this point. I was just curious if they advise Bill's right or left shoulder. We're clear of the scenic overlook. We'll be in route. We'll be in the area in about 5 minutes.
1: Copy. And 8:50.

0: rears. 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Good. Getting picture S-40 is aware. Get myself in, get myself in 9, contact, we're going to felony stop and likely shut down at least one additional lane on the interstate, just so you're aware. Whatever, just right there.
1: Bubba's 49, I've been following you. Can you see it? Just double check it out. So we're not on the media, anybody that might be able to assist.
0: Hey, Bubba, they're going to be in that way from Constitution and Marshall. Bubba, I believe we found him. Wait, he's 33. Yeah, I got a 33, he's invisible. Check 14, I'm not a year. What are you doing? Jimmy Gray, where's the 151?
2: Copy, what's the 21? 15 is 1. 1 at gunpoint, he's standing on the shoulder, not compliant.

0: flying with Mr. Vance. We're bringing him back now. Copy. It's just two.
1: Nine, at this point, he is facing waves on this police facility at this point.
0: Copy.

0: Jim Baker 8, we've got one detained at the moment. You can list 33.
1: Copy that, listing 33, the Jim Baker 8.
0: Pueblo, Jim Baker 8.
1: Jim Baker 8.
0: If you could notify S-49, we do have a use of force for a quarrel unit happening.
1: Copy that, S-49.
2: Copy, direct.
1: Thank you, sir. Thank you, Tom.
3: Pueblo, S-73, on behalf of TD, have a good night.
1: S-73, have a great night. Thank you, Tom.
4: Pueblo, give me the clean, same traffic.
1: Thank you, Tom.
0: Pueblo, did you make great?
1: Make great.
0: 33, no visible injuries. He's denying that he's injured, and he's also refusing medical. Just for your 43.
1: Copy, 8-6.
5: 1432.

0: RV the victim? Abram, that's my understanding of it. Copy. And 343, I'm currently walking to Decker 3. Copy that, thank you, if you miss up.
1: Oh, it's Baker 13 on duty in Canford, ma'am.
0: Go ahead, ma'am.
1: Good evening, Smiles at 34365. And if any of the units on scene can advise us, they need me to have that list.
0: I don't need any help on scene. We do need somebody to speak with the RV to get a verbal and written statement to see kind of what's going on, if we have the medication, or if there's actually an assault that occurred as originally reported. So somebody needs to follow up with the RV. If she's available, that would be helpful.
1: Searching direct connection.
0: Search that. Got that. I'm adding the phone number to the person's tab now for that part.
1: Okay, thank you.

0: 17 level certification.
1: 17, I'm good. North Academy in 5.
0: Thank you. 18 and 50.
1: Just copy our party.
0: Go ahead, sir.
1: Sorry, Colorado, no party last night, Marquez. Holding Union, Edward Seabell, Joseph D'Angelo, David Apostrophe, Adam Moore, George, Everlink Ocean, 2-9-2004, verbal on me.

0: Falcon, the second part is coming back showing clear on ground with 2-9-0-4, and it keeps it.
1: Copy, 2 handguns.
0: Go ahead, sir. Actually, my one, I'm trying to get the sheriff over here. Copy, continue, if it's done.
2: Pueblo Wildlife 284.
0: Wildlife 284.
2: Please show me how to, you can have a good night.
0: Thank you, have a good night as well.

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Check 14. Just cross over the 152 here. Just gonna kind of move traffic over. Clear distance.

0: Okay, great. Unknown vehicle just pulled up. They're compliant, though, showing hands. We're 10-4. Copy, 9-1.
1: Call 3-13.
0: 3-13.
1: So, voicemail for the RP, I'll let you guys know if she calls back.
0: Copy, 9-2.
2: We have 4 Carson's Gate 1 with Colorado 617 William Victor Charlie on a Audi 25.

0: Five or ten and four.
1: Perfect.
0: I'm good. 27, 28, 29 in Canada, out of Mexico, but Canada, Texas. You're calling, Canada.

0: top of that, looks like that party's come back showing clear from what you found. The Mexico and Texas.
1: Copy that.
0: Do you get that, Joseph?
2: Double Timmy for 14. Just for your 43 on the setup. Just south of the 151 exit here. Helps move traffic over. I don't know if 8 or 9 needs me to move further down. If they want advice.
1: Hey, that's negative. We're going to see.
2: Copy.
0: Thank you, Buffalo. Good
3: work. Keep it going. Do you have either of these fire ones set?
0: Do
3: you have either of these
0: fire engines
3: in the call yet?
0: Negative. Nate was able to get a serial number on one of them just a moment ago. Go ahead with them if you have it.
3: Yeah, first one's going to be Frank David X-ray 3329. Should be on a Smith & Wesson 9mm. Break together.
0: Go ahead.
3: Going to be Adam Henry George 986692, Taurus 9mm.
0: Copy, first one's coming back showing clear northbound, and the Taurus one is coming back showing also clear northbound.
3: Copy, can I give you all in front of this party, bro?
0: Good.
3: 172-029-534, the end of the Vikings.
0: Copy with that party showing clear valid over to follow your service and to the
3: left. Okay, copy. Initial space is covered. Can you give me the end of the vote?
0: Copy with this. That's just
3: probably the 26 in the call for clearance.

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0: Tower, Tank, verbal warning, just for the back.
1: 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Bridge,

Sierra Pulse Aurora, right side 25, FV158 southbound. Looks like it's going to be a white Cadillac, tinted windows, going 90 miles per hour, swerving, cutting people off. Looks like we got two callers on it. Nothing further. Thanks, Noe.

0: Shoemaker 14, Shoemaker 8 direct. Yeah, alright, cool. Pueblo, we have the number 3 lane southbound open back up.
1: Got that, thank you. Very attentive.
2: Try and reach out to them as well, and I'll be clear from this break.
0: Good.
2: Here is Ashley, case 1985. I'll have the address request this train. Be heading there for follow-up.
0: Copy that, 10-11.

Caballero. The show of force only, but just like handguns, no use of force, and it was kneeled handcuffing. Motorcycle on my way up here. I would, but I'll go check the area.

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1: Motorcyclist for a gentleman walking to his motorcycle on my way up there. I'm assuming that's what they're talking about.

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1: WW9 Welfare, nice to meet you.
0: What will you agree?
1: I sent you calling RP 3 times, straight to voicemail. Could you try with the limited info we have, try looking up any associated addresses or possible phone numbers? I guess we'll go from there. And the county is on the scene.

0: Harbor. 2 over 5.
1: 2 over 5.
0: I'll be out here. You have a good evening.
1: Thank you. Have a good night. 931.
0: Pueblo R 54.
1: R 54.
0: I'm southbound I-25, now to 161. I'll be on your channel for construction all the time. Just put me in trouble status. I'm en route to the Maverick. It's off I-25 and Gilmore.
1: Got that, 9-2-1.

attention to that green units there and a possible ready. Or, sorry, to that units as well. Highway 24 is a 296 westbound. Report of a white Buick SUV with black stripes in the center. Unknown Arkansas fleet. Looks like occupied times two. White male driving, dark brown short hair. And the other one's going to be a white male or female, possibly wearing a baseball cap. Looks like not keeping consistent speeds, believing that RP believes that they were smoking marijuana in the car. RP is well assigned, only are following, 1932.

Ranger Victor Unit 3, traffic complaint, 525 to 161 southbound. Got a report of a white vehicle with the canister order on the back of it. Brakes possibly smoking, possibly RP thinks possibly it's going to be on fire. No license seen, nothing further. Here, the next bit of work.

0: surgery, Bubba.
1: Yes, sir. Just letting you know, the cell phone number is going to be registered to the D'Angelo party there, and I did find the possible address of 4 Summerlin Road, and possibly with that party name being less than 80 years, not tourists.
0: Copy, thank you. Industry 43, County is going to be taking primary on this.
1: Copy that, thank you. Nice.

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0: 3026 on the line, Blue Tampa, clear 2022, Florida Escape, black and color, expires data 26 to 1943.
1: Sam, Henry, Ida, Robert, Lincoln, Edward Young, Christian, Madison, Common, date of birth, 12-18-2002, female.

0: your valid quest, Charlie, on a King's No series of Kansas.
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0: 924.
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0: Covenant,
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0: Covenant, 19-4-5.

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1: Myself and K9 Seven are both northbound 25 at the 163 across the Turtle 170. How are you doing?
0: Copy, both of you are local and next week.
1: Tanker K9 Seven, Third Pueblo K9 Seven, off the train traffic.
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1: KI-4.
0: Recon 25-166, researcher at Denver, Colorado, good night.
1: Okay, good night, well, thanks for speaking.

0: Portland today, good calling.
1: Sorry, going on? Hello, Sheriff. Have a good day.
0: Copy, everyone's off. Well. Answer the case.
1: R3, okay, thanks.
0: Thank you, sir. Nice to

0: 3-13. 3-13. I got a driver's statement and issue a citation for 373. I'll be clear.
1: Copy, 936.

0: Thank you, sir. Can you show me how to do it again?
1: How do you organize all this stuff?

VIN information, that's it. And no expiration on that plate. I'll run that VIN standby.

0: 9-9-Ball-206, running that VIN is coming back clear on the 2021 Freightliner, no color given. Still not seeing any expiration on the plate or any plate associated with that VIN. So, no record on the plate.
1: Alright, copy. I'll be on the DPR.
0: Copy, 21.
2: Pueblo is 49. Can you please send that out to Springville for 100?
0: 21.

0: 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I'll come to it until 3.
1: Copy, have a good night, and 25.

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1: Compass, 207. Break now, Paul 206, hold. Paul 206, back. Yes, sir, your board is coming back showing clear and harder sound. You are killed, all in.
2: Sir, it is 791-901-988.

0: Now that was a very fresh showing, clear and well to plus Adam and manual transmission. That's 700.
1: I copy. I'm going to second party when you're ready.
0: Good.
1: I'm going to be a male holding Pennsylvania. Last I spelled around Ocean Zebra, Ida Queen, Ocean Victor, first of Tom, Ocean Henry, Ida Robert, Zebra 09 18 91, you're a male out of Pennsylvania.

0: altruistic, something that parties have actually clear and valid, no class out on a 3-4 series, no manual transmission, but that's it.
1: I'm happy, and if I could tell you for the last four of them, then I'll play it again, yeah.
0: Last four are showing 0711.
1: I copy, thank you.
0: Thank you, 21.

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1: I-74.
0: Can you put me in traffic control southbound I-25 at 145 and near around this area until tomorrow morning?
1: Officer, thank you. 28.

确认确认。从第二次，我们要提这个来了。

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1: North on I-25-2530,
0: just getting on the on-ramp. There's two people in the grass with a motorcycle on its side. I'm going to go see what's happening.
1: No,
0: 13 there.

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1: 13.
0: Alright, so far, Ryder is conscious and talking, but he is very confused. I heard medical getting paid check.
1: Yeah, we just got the call, and it's reported I-25 northbound and request. I'll let them know you're on scene.
0: I copy.

Henry Edward, Young David Adam, first of Gavin, date of birth is 4-7 of 06-06.

0: Phoenix may be available for prognosis crash over the list 515 Radio Market View. Looks like it's going to be near the Walmart Falcon.
1: Okay, great. I'm not too far from there. What are the details?
0: Right now I just have a prognosis crash. I think that's what's typing over right now.
1: Copy. Yeah, we just try to get some more information, but I'll head that way.

0: And to be great. You should not go over to that Walmart, because it looks like apparently it happened yesterday, so not sure if the party's even there. They referred to contact us by phone. Alright, is the ERP's involved? It just happened yesterday. Do we still have them on the line? I'll see if Jenny is going to advise us of that information. They called them.
1: Happy thanks, yeah. I mean, it sounds like it occurred on private property, though, and I guess, I guess I won't respond if they're out there. Thank you.
0: No, thank you. And, yeah, I just added the phone number to the call.
1: Happy thanks. Keep me in touch. I'm just going to give them a quick phone call. Thank you.
0: Thank you. 2020.

0: Arthur. Pueblo de Cedar Creek. I tried calling the RV, one series of voicemail. Did we get any further from county?
1: Negative. What I got from county was what I had to help.
0: Copy, thanks. I think we can clear this for the time being. If they call back and are requesting, I'll find inquiring some more info, but, yeah, we'll just clear this for the time being. Thank you.
1: Copy that. Thank you. 23.

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1: Go ahead.
0: Caller number 8617727 on a Kawasaki break.
1: Go ahead.
0: I'm going to throw down some paint marks. So say single occupant, single vehicle. If you get the next tone rotation started, is their best bet is going to be the northbound 153 on ramp to reach.
1: Got that. That's looking back clear. 2026, Kawasaki, ZX3, 636, Wayne Gill, Express 826, and 23.

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0: Trigger 13, that's going to be 1999, and Veterans is in route.
1: Thank you. I'm not sure what hospital he's going to yet, but he will be transporting. I'm not sure injury status.
0: Copy, 2039.

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0: Thank you, Charles.

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0: 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I finished the blue team, but still leave me a task. I got a couple more things to do.
1: Copy, 2-8-9.

0: Hello, TJ Gray. I will be clearing off duty. Thanks for your help. You have a good day.
1: Copy, you have a good day as well. And final train.
0: Hello, TJ Gray. I'm clear.
1: Copy, final train. Clear. Copy, Paul Soda.

0: Jericho.
1: Zero seven.
0: Okay, thank you. Have a great night.
1: WVNS, all files are

0: Green Football says.
1: Pueblo R3, I'm okay, thanks.
0: Thank you, sir. R54, Pueblo says.
2: You made it wrong, thank you.
0: Have a thank you, sir.

0: Hello, City Code 13.
1: 313.
0: I'm on the phone with an off-duty trooper. There's a bad crash north on I-25 at Uinta. She needs medical emergent and city out there. And 13, it sounds like it's going to be a motorcycle. She's in her personal car getting out to check on them now. I'm at Central.
1: Copy that. 1037.

0: call to the operator's car. I'd like to see how I left a citation and driver's number in service.
1: Come that's 1-3. Well, Lieutenant Greer, 23, on a motorcycle crash. Be one occupant, laying down, face down on the road.

0: Buffalo Drake 92, transfer to that. Crash in the city's area. We're getting turned around at VC.
1: Copy that. You guys probably know, but medical is not.
0: Copy, thanks. We'll try and get you an update on the fire's condition.
1: Thank you, 21-4.

0: Technology Baker 23. Baker 23. Do we have EDA on City?
1: Not yet. I just asked them for that. They haven't sent anything back yet.
0: Copy.
1: District Maker Unit, turning info on a looting vehicle from Brown PD. Looks like it was Act 25, southbound Highway 16. I believe that matching his stolen vehicle description, it was going to be a license plate, but we're going to attempt to contact. It's going to be an 09 blue Ford pickup with a black push bumper and American flag in the back window. Possible plate Ocean King Edwards 537. It looks like it was heading south towards Lobo, and then 2146.
0: Good.
1: Okay, can you just advise, closest here is about 10 now.
0: I copy, and can you copy driver 1, that's Texas.
1: Good.
0: 10BEC, male holding Colorado, Lasso, David William Young, Edward Robert, first of Charlie Ocean Lincoln, boy Edward Nora. Date of birth 6/11 of 07.

Thursday, Wednesday, looks like that party's come back showing.

station 2-2, Green Hand, Second Rotor, 925, Northbound, North Academy. Looks like it's going to be White Range Rover, Fossil Plate, Man again, Paul, Edward 6-0. Following too closely on the same light changes, tried to ram RP several times, RP lost visual, as well as sign, and would like to call back from Trooper, there, that's 2148.

0: What's the bigger 26?
1: 26.
0: You can just ask me to not call it.
1: Sorry, can you repeat?
0: You can attach me to that call in.
1: Thank you for that.
0: What was your name tonight?
1: 3-9.
2: You know, JCSPD, you want to know this motorcycle went up the back side of a Gray Jeep Wrangler, like. BC-20 is off-duty but on scene. She spoke to the driver that Jeep Wrangler told her to remain on scene. She has
1: Sorry, you broke in on that. You said BC-20 not on duty and said that she spoke with that driver. That's all I copied.
2: Yeah, I guess you can disregard me, thought that she had left the scene, but she just moved her vehicle up and being told not to go there. So she is on scene. Did he ever give you a detail about you?
1: Team Terminal 2146, they said about 10 out.
2: Perfect, much appreciated.
1: Thank you, 2150.
3: Terminal 2150, have a good night.
1: Copy, have a good night as well, sir. That's what I want to do.
4: Hello, there, Paul 205.
1: I'm Paul 205.
4: Can you show me off duty? Have a nice night.
1: Thank you. Have a good night as well. That's 21-51.

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0: 154.
1: 154.
0: I just had the Springs officer come into the construction zone asking about the crash. He's pulling out, but I told him it was south of my location. Hopefully that's correct, but he's heading there now from a 145.
1: Yeah, that's

Attention, P8 cars. Try to copy Apollo, reference Emmett, and senior citizen alert. Break. Attention all cars, airing information from Public County Sheriff's Office on a missing senior citizen alert. They're asking that we be on the lookout for a 1997 red Toyota pickup truck, plate 456 William Paul David out of Colorado. Party by the name of Priscilla Weiss, born in 1943, 82-year-old female, described as 5'4", 123, green and brown, had evacuated from Dual, Colorado, and was last contacted by law enforcement, and party had an altered mental status, and party suffers from dementia, and last seen at 7 on the 2nd of this month at 1200 hours. Again, be on the lookout. 1997 Retro at a pickup truck, plate 456 William Paul David. Information area, the authority of Pueblo County SO at 2159.

0: 的群和在群。
1: Hi,
0: thank you for calling. This is Anna Zoltia. So for now, for me, complaint of injury, and I'll follow up with him next week for a citation. I will be clear.
1: Got that. 20 feet left.

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0: 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Have a good night.
1: Have a good night, 2206.
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It's 1-2-8.

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1: 10-4, thank you.
0: And I hear you on an abandoned. Is that still the case?
1: I'll clear that with a red tag.
0: I appreciate it. 22-12.

0: Trigger 9. I'm not in contact with anybody. I'm just providing some traffic control in my vehicle, some intro-off cameras. I should be able to get out of here shortly.
1: Got that, 22.

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1: 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Hi, 25. Northbound at the 50 with the Colorado Jet Tag 8545862 on a dark pickup truck.

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0: 2238.

0: Bravo, Canyon 6.
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0: Sorry, I forget to let Adam know that I switched to David. And you can show me 1042. Have a good night.
1: Copy. Have a good night. 1048.

0: and holding. I'll be back in route to the scene to assist.
1: Copy. And do you have any updates for us?
0: Definitely SBI. I have a signed SBI form. I know if it's going to be a code Frank. There is a brain bleed, and he is being transported, and they said it doesn't look good.
1: Okay, thank you. And the only thing I have pending right now is a phone message for you from the jail wanting a call back.
0: Okay. Let me pull over and I'll get that number. Okay, go ahead.
1: Okay, so public county intake, you're going to be calling 719-586-5643. And... sorry about that. I'm trying to see who you need to speak to. It says detention called in, advising you need to call them to return to finish some paperwork for a Derek party.
0: Okay. I'll give him a call now.
1: Thank you. 2243.

0: Pueblo, Judea, this 41.
1: Judea, 21.
0: Yes, ma'am. Clear from the hospital. If you don't have

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1: 10942.
0: Can you take a clear and in travel status back to the Springs office, please? Have a great night.
1: Be well, see you on 10945.

0: caller. Good evening.
1: Good evening. 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
0: Please start me the new fellow on rotation for this vehicle. It's going to be on all fours with front end damage.
1: Copy. And will there be a hold? Nine, is there going to be a hold on the vehicle?
0: Yeah, the vehicle is going to be a hold for you.
1: Thank you. 2246.
2: Global 2-21. I've called that number, let it ring about 20 times, nobody's answering.
1: Okay, let me send them a teletype to see what alternate we have at 2247.

0: Hello, it's Baker 26.
1: Baker 26.
0: I spoke to the RP who sent me some vascular video of Rick. Follow up with the other driver on Sunday. You can show me clear.
1: Copy, 22 for 8.

0: 신입의 나인 봐봐.
1: 20. 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
0: You're welcome at 2249.

0: 我接电话。
1: I'm going to take the driver to his address. It's going to be 1149 25th Street, Bridge for 30 miles.
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1: 42141.
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0: todos los casos.
1: Pueblo R3, I'm okay, thanks.
0: Thank you, sir. Dr. 54, Pueblo 7.
2: I'm good, thank you.
1: Pueblo 39.
0: 39.
1: PD's toe is finally clear of the scene, so everything's on the right shoulder now. And I have the scene, keep it to me clear.
0: Cover that, so do this thing.

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1: Two Chevrolet's on scene, and 21's gonna handle that, so I'm off the in-route back to the CSU Pueblo.
0: Hi, copy. 22 to 7.

0: Alpha 289. He's been dropped off. 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
1: 289, go ahead.
0: 42143. I'll be returning to the scene.
1: Copy, 2258.
0: R29, 233 is down, please.
1: R29, thank you. 2258.

0: 21. Have they ever contacted you back with a different number?
1: I'm on the line with her now. Can I connect her with you?
0: You said it's my personal?
1: Avram, 2800.

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1: David 22.
0: I-25 southbound, at 48, with Texas plate, William King Robert, 7670, on a black SUV.
1: Copy, it's clear on the 2025 Volkswagen black and colored Spire May at 272306.
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0: How about 2-9?
1: 2-9.
0: Raise S control, the road's back open, I'll be clear.
1: I copy, 2307.

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0: 22-07.

0: 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He's in cash.
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0: Square Valley, Cross Charlie, Texas, Newark, Colorado.
1: I copy, thank you. I'll be on the station.
0: 23, 10.

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0: Can you show me out of the Springs office and out to D, please? Have a great night.
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0: Thank you, sir. And R54, pull off.
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0: Copy that.
1: 22, 36.

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0: 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It's 79957, Rick.
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1: Yeah, have a good night. 104. R3, go up. 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

0: 14, go ahead.
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0: 还有记得给佛经。
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0: I'm Charlie John, call 20. We got vehicle 1, break for 2.
1: Go ahead.
0: This is the out of Missouri, Lincoln Boy 4, X-ray 8, David. The town is blocking the southbound lane there, Minnetuchi. And vehicle 1, I believe, is saying no injuries, but you just want to talk medical precautions.

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0: 8-1 came back clear and record on Lincoln John Paul 2-0, and the Missouri plate came back clear and record.
1: Thanks, Kelly John Paul 2-0, give me a call.
0: What's your name?
2: The 2
0: acre 14 with you left in a fight
2: on vehicle 2. Plate
0: employee 4, X-ray 8, David.
2: Hey, Missouri, I'll try and get you in here in a minute. The car is on its route.
0: That's it. And that car, the plate came back clear, current IE Gray Hyundai Tucson.

0: 再次提示。
1: 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I'm on Palmer and Glider.
2: Okay, we guess probably out of Missouri as well. It's going to be 5 Frank Nora, Young Frank 4, Henry 2 1, Frank Boy 0, 776 77.

0: 请说。
1: Yes.
0: And it came back、no record out of Missouri. It does have a Colorado return, but every bit of people on a、white Buick ECR.
2: 13, I copy. It's going to be a Honda Pilot, and there are open alcohol containers with

0: Jamaica 14, copy Hospital Drive 1.
1: Lieutenant?
0: No ID in possession. Verbal line. George, Union, Ocean, David, Adam, Charlie, Edward. First of Lexi. Link Edward, X-ray Ida, 619, about 9.
1: 182.
0: And if you want to copy driver 2, also verbal only.
1: Go ahead.
0: Not sure of the last spelling. David M. Nora, Henry Ocean, Frank Frank. First of Gia, George Ida Adam. 10, 8, 0, 5. Possibly out of Missouri.

0: you, hello?
1: Yes.
0: Trevor 1 came back clear in the right side of Colorado. Trevor 2 came back clear, valid, Missouri.
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1: Case number is going to be 2000.

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0: 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I'll be clear.
1: Okay, thanks. 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
1: 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Yeah, Highway 16.
0: 10-13, with you there too.
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0: Alright, 4, hello, 10, 6. I'm good. Hey, you both.

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0: Tigger 40.
1: Go ahead.
0: I think I forgot to clear myself in 13, but I will be clear in all 50. Have a good night.

0: 13 units. 13 units. 13 units. 13 units. 13 units. 13 units. 13 units. 13 units. 13 units. 13 units. 13 units. 13 units. 13 units. 13 units. 13 units. 13 units. 13 units. 13 units. 13 units. 13 units. 13 units. 13 units. 13 units. 13 units. 13 units. 13 units. 13 units. 13 units. 13 units. 13 units. 13 units. 13 units. 13 units. 13 units. 13 units. 13 units. 13 units. 13 units. 13 units. 13 units. 13 units. 13 units. 13 units. 13 units. 13 units. 13 units. 13 units. 13 units. 13 units. 13 units. 13 units. 13 units. 13 units. 13 units. 13 units. 13 units. 13 units. 13 units. 13 units. 13 units. 13 units. 13 units. 13 units. 13 units. 13 units. 13 units. 13 units. 13 units. 13 units. 13 units. 13 units. 13 units. 13 units. 13 units. 13 units. 13 units
1: 3-7.
2: Yeah, you're 13 on the blind, the clear current, Silver 4 to Ski, and 329.

0: 13 goes.
1: I'm showing clear but suspended on no liability insurance. I'll get that confirmed with the EMP.
0: All right, thank you.

0: 13 bills.
1: Driver confirmation is on the call.
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0: Hazmat 4 on duty.
1: Morning.
0: Yeah. IBM 8124, truck 986, break from Alice.
1: Good.
0: 105217, I'm in Tucson right now. Head up to Burlington for oversized load. Good morning.

0: that was Baker 13.
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0: All right, verbal warning. She was issued a proof of service and advised not to drive. I did tell her, however, take the next exit clear right over a bridge. Not in a great spot. I'll be quick.
1: Thank you for the report.

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1: Bubble R3, I'm okay, thanks.
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0: Thank you. 422.

other 2 weeks, 13th. 2 weeks, 13th. 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I see, and it should be an 8 instead of a 4.

0: trouble on Airborne 4. 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
1: Airborne 4.
0: Good morning. IBM is 1922. I'll be in car 829, Ray.
1: Good.
0: 73330. I'll be around to one David work today.
1: Copy. Good morning, Airport 29.

0: Good morning, my IBM is 3059. I'll be working the Southbound Monument Court today.
1: Copy. Good morning at 450.

0: Tom. Good morning. I'm Duty Cat. Can I get you starting? Morning. Starting 80790. Be in service. Travel status. Let me know.
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1: Airborne 4
0: Northbound 25 to 163, I'm switching 1 Charlie, have a good day.
1: Have a good day, 134.
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2: Good morning, my reading is 2789. Copy. Good morning, I'm reading it. My 29. Is it 16? Good morning, my reading is
1: 2789-9083.
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0: Papa, if you leave now, I'll be quick for my case in the office. Copy. And can you copy a crash?
1: Yeah, I got it.
0: I'll call out the day car as well, but Highway 96 could be 80 eastbound. Cars appear. The issue is that they're blocking traffic on Great Fork Floor.
1: I copy. Is the vehicle not drivable? They can't get it out of the road?
0: I'm not sure. The RP is disoriented and the car is blocking a medical run route.
1: Okay, I got it. Yeah.
0: And did you want me to call out the day car or just send him when he comes on duty?
1: That's okay, I can handle a car here.
0: Copy, 532.
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1: Kansas Mail, last of Henry, Union, David, Sam, Ocean, Nora, first of John, Ida, Mary, Mary, John, Middle, David, date of birth 2/12/73.
0: Copy your flight camera clear to be current April 27 on a 2019 Peterbilt. Driver is Mansley, Colorado, trying to be valid on a class at option 01 series, Kansas.
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0: Highway 50 and then 296. Thanks, Kobe, switch back to Adam.
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1: Tunica 4.
0: Good morning. My serving is 19271. I'll be in Diddy Academy.
1: Copy. Do I answer this?

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0: 特别开始。Looks like it's going to be a UPS semi versus a few deer, maybe two or three.No injuries, no floods, no airbags. There is headlight damage. I know where the deer are.
1: What was the location?
0: I'm sorry, Highway 115 at the 42 southbound.
1: Copy.
0: At 45.

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0: 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Vehicle should be drivable. And then he's asking if you have ETA.
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1: Copy at 555.

0: Alpha, Geneva 9, can you copy me, please? Colorado, Charlie, King, Charlie, George, 49, to go back to the crazy floor.
1: Hi, copy. I'm showing good on a gray 27 Newport Explorer. Expiration 5 is 27 at 556.

0: 75, on duty. Good morning, I'm on duty to the ACAT. Miles should be in there. If you can attach me to the fire call, I'll be en route to the ICP at CS Pueblo.
1: I copy at 57.

Patrol will be CU 20 on duty. Good morning, IDM 0459. I'll be in truck 910, breakfast starting. I'll be headed to Spring Office. 250, 5 to 10.

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0: Good morning. IBM 6167, Air 732. Copy IBM.
1: Thank you, brother.
0: 71183,
1: in Roger's office. 3, 10, 4, good morning, 0601.
0: Papa, 2 over 5.
1: 2 over 5, Papa.
0: We have the 2 over office crash reports. 10,
1: 4, good morning, 0602.
0: Davidson.
1: Mileage?
0: 11304. Good morning.
1: Good morning, I'm 602.
0: Bravo Tiger 200.
1: 2 David 2, Bravo Guard.
2: Good morning, my name is 3079. I'm in vehicle 786, right from us.
1: Does mileage?
0: 1-4-9-0, IRS 1-10. Hi, copy.
1: Good morning,
0: that's a switch. Pablo, ISS 1-10-41. ISS 1, Bubble Guys. Good morning, I'll be 1041, IBM 7388, being car 66, wait for mileage.
1: Mileage?
0: Starting mileage 7279. I'll be on special assignment on my cell phone.
1: That's
0: a
1: movie.

0: 的吉利哥。
1: Do you have 9 bubble guys?
0: Alright, I got the car pushed off the road, so we'll no longer be blocking westbound traffic. We're still waiting on medical to arrive though. Can you give him a call again in ETA, please?
1: Yeah, it's a 10-3.
2: Calling 3 Papa. Good morning, ma'am. Can you show me on duty? IPM number is 19740. I'll be in the Springs area, and I have an additional unit to attach when you're ready for me.
1: Go ahead.
2: It'll be parole 171. Her IPM number is 08297. Parole 183 will be primary. No status needed.
1: Thank you. Have a good day. Time is 0604.

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2: Bruce Hood, our season one ET is going to be a half an hour, and Pueblo is going to call back with an ETA for a minute.
1: Okay, thanks.
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1: 哎，对，去爸爸。
0: I want to say that the 89 Colorado David King George 6290 Gray Subaru hatchback.
1: S3 2-10-4, vehicle came back on a gray 2025 Subaru, 1-2027 is clear.

0: Tuckle, Pearl 183.
1: Pearl 183, Papa.
0: Keisha's out at 6725 Pawnee Circle.
1: Papa, Pawnee, 10-6-9.

0: 6.
1: 26, Papa.
0: I see a vehicle and driver in the car. Did you get credit for it?
1: 3 and I apologize. I believe she did that right before she left. Am I wrong?

0: VC 16, caller.
1: Sorry, I forgot to switch. I'm at the 176 northbound, switch to 1 Charlie.
0: 10-4, good morning. Have a good day. It's 176.
2: Level 42, check your position, call.
0: S3210-4, copy. Your party is coming back, trying to be clear, not on file. And we have left of Edward Nora, George Edward Lincoln, first of Luke, Edward 2-2-98, off Colorado.
2: Sorry about that, Irma, Pennsylvania.
0: Except for no problem, standby, had to resist 6-1.

3-2-3 is showing clear. It's showing valid. Looks like it expires 2037 on 318, sir. That's a 611.

0: 26, does your party have a different state besides Colorado?
1: Yeah, his driver's license was out of Colorado.
0: Left of Duval, first of Boy Robert Young, Adam Nora, 1111 of 69.

0: Lieutenant Brian Scald, Boy Robert, Ada Adam Nora.
1: Okay, thank you. Out of Indiana, looks like the plane came back on a 2007-10 or is coming back showing clear. Looks like the standby one.
0: Can you show me on duty?
1: Two four,
0: Papa. 126469. I'll be in vehicle 411. Miles.
1: IBM.
0: 126469.
1: How's mileage?
0: 9203. I'll be around to the fairgrounds.
1: I copy. The money is 14.

0: I'm sorry. If I can get the OLN on your party, I'm still getting no record. As far as your vehicle, the first vehicle did come back on a 2017 Kenworth showing 3.37 expiration. Second is on a 2015 Samtom Ocean issuing 1231 of 2026 is also showing clear. Your third is coming back on a 2008 Great Dane or George Tom David is showing 12 of 2026.
1: Copy. What do you have for a first name of the driver?
0: I have a Brian Boy Robert Ida Adam Nora.
1: Alright, yeah, looking at it again. Looks like that might be the middle. Curtis might be the first, and then David, the OLN is 920-628-391.
0: Curtis, I have valid on a 920 series that expires 2029. Showing class Adam and showing clear.
1: Okay.
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0: speakerphone.
1: Woodman, Mark Sheffield, go ahead.
0: I-25 Delta 151. We have an Amazon semi-truck about 100 or 200 feet off the roadway, just south on 151. No tape or anything around it, no guardrail damage. Doesn't have any lights on, unknown entry, no hazards. Airbags or fluids unknown.
1: And this is on the northbound side?
0: I'm sorry, southbound side, and under RAM and IR, and there were no matches this past 2 days.
1: Fine, copy. I'll find that way. We don't know for certain that it's a crash. Just that it's off the road, is that correct?
0: That is correct.
1: Perfect. ETA is 15 to 20.
0: Thank you, 206-18.

0: 今天就算听这个天。
1: Vehicle. It looks like it has some kind of front end right damage. Not like crazy damage, but it looks noticeable. I was still in the wrong lane, and traffic started picking up because of the construction.
0: Okay, well, thanks for the heads up. Yeah, I'll see what's going on when I get there.
1: Yeah, definitely looks like it just went off the roadway. I'm not sure. I don't think there's any guardrail damage, but I just wanted to give you guys a heads up because it looks weird.
0: That actually sounds pretty normal. Did you see if anybody was in it, or was there a driver?
1: I didn't see anybody outside the vehicle. I didn't see any lights on the, like, the cab, or, like, headlights, taillights, anything like that.
0: Okay. Yeah, maybe the guy's inside sleep.
1: I wonder if he hit both of them, and he went taking a nap.
0: Yeah, I bet that's what happened. So, thanks for the heads up.
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0: 75.
1: Hi.
0: Yeah, this is Maverick on Highway 45 and Spalding for a few minutes.
1: Maverick, Tony.
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1: I have you, 621. 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
1: Actually, I apologize, go ahead.
3: I'll be clear of this construction project. I'm in and everything's picked up. I'll be en route to my residence.
1: 10-4, thank you, 2-0-6-3.

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1: Good.
0: Sorry, any information on the deer? Is there blocking or anything further?
1: I didn't see any deer. I can go back and check. It's not too far from here, but they definitely were on the road. But I'm checking the grass area. I'll be clear of the scene. Report taken. I'll go check on the deer.
0: Appreciate that. I told you.

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0: S32-5, Y2003 Chevy Silverado, 1 of 2027, is this clear? That is a 635.

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1: 32,
0: this is going to be left 7th of Jason, 7273. This is out of Kansas. It is in state pickup only. It is a traffic event still to appear again in state only of Kansas. Other than that, are you fish party alone? Are you clear to copy, brother? Okay, he is financial responsibility suspended. I will send up for confirmation. He is on a mandatory protection order. I have a female as protected on one. He's on a second mandatory protection order. He's restrained. That's several males. Excuse me. Another female that is protected. Third is another female that is protected from your party. And fourth is another female protected from your party. And fifth, another protected from your party. It's a female. Other than that, he is showing on a permanent protection order. He's restrained. A female is protected. No contact. Again, I'll send up on the confirmation.
1: Edward, do you mind putting his complete information on the call?
0: Of course, that turns out 6 seconds.
2: Okay, it's not two. I'm not sure if there's any more. Okay, one's, well, they're both at the 42.2. One's going to be southbound on the right glass area. And that's going to be about a 4-point buck break.
0: Okay.
2: I'd be right in the median, just across the other one, and that's a larger one. It's a, looks like an 8-point buck. You show me clear.
0: Okay, thank you. That's Mr. 63.
2: Hotel Tiger 6. You can attach your data as 32.
0: 36, thank you. That's Mr. 63.
3: Next item on duty. Good morning. I'll be at the Trinidad Port of Entry, IBM 0988. Have a good day.
0: Have a good day. It's 6:30.

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1: 635.
0: Yeah, I saw that Amazon truck. It is southbound side, just north of the 151 off ramp. But I missed it, so I'm going to have to loop around and go back and check on it. So be about another 5 minutes.
1: No problem, 0-6-8.

0: Bravo, 2-5. I'm on scene. Break.
1: 2-5, go ahead.
0: Traffic trailers off the roadway. Not a hazard. However, I do see it now in the light pole in the area, and it's possible to hit that. I'll go see if it's occupied.
1: Press 10-06.

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1: Oh, 32. 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
0: 10.0635.
2: He was asleep when I knocked on the door. This is a crash. Can you start medical? Non-emergent, please.
0: Of course. 10.0653.

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1: Good morning, it's 1640, guys.

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0: Pueblo, 385, and copy, trailer, please.
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0: David Temple,
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0: Okay, go ahead.
1: Current I-25 on 77 this morning, around 5:30. We are no longer seen at 3585 Doyle Road. Vehicle for deer, going to be around 3500. Apparently the deer was stuck in their bumper, and they didn't realize until they got to work. No airbags, no fluids, no injuries, no blocking. Currently in Avondale.
0: I copy.
1: Pass of 48. Carrier 5, history 43. I tried several different ways on Indiana. Still came back, no record on both plate, a portion and trailer.
2: Public Figure 6, 1075. Carrier 6, Papa. Sorry, 115, that's a 33, southbound. Boy, Sam, Sam, 083.
1: Temple Boy, Sam, Sam, 083, out of Colorado. He's coming back, showing on a gray 2015 Jeep Grand Cherokee, 2 of 2027, at 10-649.
0: Bubble 3 or 5. Driver's in the call for clearance, and they have 2 acre 1 is available. He could head this way. I do suspect these boys.
3: Bubble 2 acre 1, coming out from 24 in Jerry.
1: Group 2 acre 1, thank you, at 10-6-40.
0: Public Baker 3.
1: To Baker 2.
0: Yeah, the office, admin.
1: 10-5-0-6.
0: MCS units on duty today.
1: I do have our sergeant on in 2 Baker, but that would be all in 2 Baker. Do you want to call him?
0: No, I'm open. Just wondering if there's a mixed up trooper. This way they might want to respect this driver and the vehicle a bit more early.
1: Okay, I do have 1-1 Charlie, just let me know if we need further.
0: Okay, I don't think it'll be necessary.
1: 10-4-10-0-6-51.

0: Bravo, do you take the line?
1: Do you have a bubble guide?
0: Sorry, this is control. Roadway's open. I'll be clear to report.
1: Alright, copy. That's 52.

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1: Yeah.
0: Actually, your party is clear.
1: Copy, on the citation.
0: 10-4, 10-0-6, 52.

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1: Hey, everyone, how are you?
0: Good morning. 787.
1: Hi, Kathy. Good morning. It's the city, guys.

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1: Parks, 1432, Pueblo, go ahead.
0: You can show me off duty. Have a good morning.
1: Have a good day at 7.
2: Clear me from that traffic control and put me in trouble status. Back to 1A, thank you.
1: So thank you, Intelligence 701.
0: Pueblo R3.
1: R3, Pueblo.
0: I'll be off duty. Have a good morning.
1: R3, thank you. You do the same. Last time, Intelligence 701.
0: Okay.
1: 3-6-7-0-7-0-1.

0: Oh, thank you so much. Sorry, 115-32, Colorado, David King Robert, John 66, Red Tire, Tacoma.
1: Mystery 2-10-4, your vehicle came back on the ridge, 1600 Tacoma, 6 of 2026, it is showing clear at time 0703.
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1: 2-5-0-7-0-4.
3: Bubble Dad. That plate's going to be out of Texas. It's going to be Paul Lincoln George, 6232. It should come back to a Ram 3500. Ready for Trevor. Trevor's going to be mail out of Texas. Last of David Mission Robert, Ocean Sam Henry, first of Michael Collins, date of birth 4966.
1: Hi, copy. Plate on Texas is coming back from Clear White and Blood, 2021 Ram, pickup expiration 8/12/27. The party is coming back to a clear valid at across Charlie Old, 8460 out of Texas.
3: Hi, copy.
1: 7 0 5.

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1: Tutor 2, Pueblo.
0: Good morning, Avenue 8028, car 753, free for mileage.
1: Yep.
0: 16654.
1: Tutor 2, good morning, it's Richard from 56.
0: Pueblo, 2-5. I also have courtesy patrol on scene with me, but fire is saying that the base of this light pole that was taken out could still be energized. Can you check with CDOT, see if they own it, and if so, they just need to try and get that power secured.
1: Check 10-0-7-0-6.
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0: contributing Fusty that's been updated. I'll let you know for their break. S32, your party. And I apologize, is your party alone? Party copy.
1: Hello, S32, he is alone.
0: Okay, showing valid on 172, express 23, the regular. And he is on a permanent protection order. He is restrained. Looks like I have. Again, if he's alone, is showing no contact. I'm not seeing a protective party on that, though. Just 343, I'll look further into that if need be. Otherwise, showing clear. You're welcome. Attempt 0707.
1: Six. Looks like you still need attached to the last traffic stop for S32. You should be clear of that.
0: Apologize. Thank you. 0707.

0: Somebody get inside, Papa.
1: What?
0: Light takes about an hour away.
1: Fire coffee.
0: Just some

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0: I'm 15 of 36 South Elmwood, temporary Adam Jalen George.

0: Pueblo R-54.
1: I'm
0: on northbound I-25 at 164 now. I'm going to switch back over to Denver. Have a good morning.
1: Officer, thank you. You do the same. Have a safe trip at 0760.

2 weeks sent up on that plane. Came back on a 2012 Honda Pilot. Last expiration is June 30th of 2027. I'll put that in the call as well. Time is 0718.

0: Pablo, Jamaica 1.
1: Jamaica 1.
0: So yeah, this is the Amazon truck. Supposedly the driver had called Amazon and they were supposed to have a tow en route. Can you contact them and see if that's accurate?
1: Okay, so it's 0719. I'll see what we can do.
0: I appreciate it. Thank you.
1: You're welcome. It's 0719.

Okay, yeah, so it expired in August 26th. I think that's just going to be a temporary waiting on the actual plate to come in. I think you said that one expires in 27th.

0: 10-4 at 10-7-3.
1: Put the driver in the call. They're mailing up Honduras, and they had a passenger. Call out of driver's license.
0: Is there something?

0: 36. Looks like the Colorado is showing that was a Dolphin 172 that expires in 2027. Kicking the other party, I have with just the first of Olden, showing known to Colorado, eligible on the 083 series. No document found. I'll put that in the call as well.
1: Thanks.
0: At time of 7:23.
2: I'm coming below 2 acre 5 on those edge.
0: 2 acre 1, copy, break 2 acre 5, I-25, 151, southbound roadside, at time of 7:23.

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0: 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Bubbles 1-1-2-8.
1: Bubbles 2-8-9, Bubble Guard.
0: Stretch, I'm covered, get you back here, have a good day.
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0: And so to God.
1: 115 is 29 with Ohio. King Robert Boy 5712. I'm at Kia Tay Road.
0: SRA 210-4, your vehicle is coming back, showing to be clear. I have on a... I'm sorry, it's showing on a 2025 Kia black in color, 2027, at 3-7-3-2.

0: Papa, could you not?
1: Hey, 9 Papa, go ahead.
0: What are you going on,
1: 32 bitches? How's the day, 7:32?

0: cover 32 measures and that's for cool.
1: Temple, is that a male or female? Sorry, 2-10-4. Please come back clear the record, Colorado, issuing out of Ohio, valid on a Union David 316 series, and showing clear. Is there some basic...

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1: Are you going to clear on the summons and the passenger's driving?
0: 2.10037.

0: Bye, Papa.
1: Both Randy's and Bill showed up for private, so apparently Amazon contacted both. However, they worked it out, and Bill will be taking the vehicle.
0: Okay, I have time to do 739.
2: Pueblo, 2-1, call me quick.
0: Thanks for helping, 0-7-4.

attention to the grandmaster information on the roadway. It's just going to be Galley and Space Center Drive. That's about 5 minutes. Gray Subaru hatchback, plate of Edward John Sam 15, I believe, out of Colorado. Vehicle cut the LPS and another vehicle trying to drive in the center lane, turn lane, and then using hand gestures, headed southbound on South East Center, turn westbound onto Galley. RP no longer at facial but was willing to sign. RP was in the silver Toyota Tacoma. Again, there was a 5 minute lapse. And that vehicle came back on a gray 2018 Subaru Impreza, party off of New Color Springs off of Andrews Bridge. No further at

0: Paul 62, on duty. Good morning, I'll be on duty. IBM is 7661, and I'll be in car 521, break for miles.
1: Does mileage?
0: 6116, and then break for party.
1: Does?
0: It's going to be 9602, and IBM is 0554. Good morning.
1: Good morning, it's 7:43.

0: request.
1: Can I get five?
0: Can you copy a VIN for the power unit?
1: Kevin, go ahead.
0: 1 Frank Union, John Henry Tom, Frank William 1, Nora Lincoln Nora, call 6706.
1: Chef, are we confirming in Indiana?
0: That's correct.
1: Came back in a 2022 Freightliner to Amazon, and it shows 3/2027 expiration.
0: Perfect. Can you add that to the call, please?
1: Yeah, and it does show that plate. So as a portion, so I don't know why it didn't come up separate, but I'll put that in the call.
0: Thank you.
1: You're welcome. That time is 7:45.
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1: 5-4-5-4, Bangor 183,
0: retreat. Go ahead, proceed.
1: Two 8-1-5-8.
0: Hi, copy. Good morning. It's 747.

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1: Give me a 6, hold on.
0: Highway 115 in Pine Oaks Road with Edward David Nora at 303 White Cove, Tacoma.
1: Templar, tell us something. Okay, 6, you have a white 99, try to Tacoma 12 at 2076. It is clear at 10, is it something?
0: Bobo 285. 285. White Tech is on scene, and they're working on that. Base to the light pole.
1: That's fine. It's coming on. Separate, 10-4, separate.

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0: 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IBM 3307, car 902, break for mileage.
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0: You can hear me off duty. Have a good day.
1: Have a good day, and 754. Can you do the 2 Buffalo qualification check?
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1: copy, break to David 1 Pablo qualification check. 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
1: Ranger Command 11, hold on.
0: Good morning. I'm at exit 153, headed towards University of Colorado, Colorado Springs.
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0: me to call.
1: No, Dale is still working on the recovery of Vehicle 1, but it's completely off the road, not a hazard. Break.
0: Go ahead.
1: I'll be clear of this crash. Report taken. PCR completed, and driver was cited. Common code 141.
0: Copy, 811.

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1: Well,
0: I will be off duty. Have a good day.
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They are Ocean Sound Charlie 993, great driver.

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1: Hello, female, two part last name. First part, Mary Union Nora Ocean Zebra. Second part, Mary Edward Nora David Edward Zebra. First of Mary Adam Robert. Adam Adam Nora Adam. Date of birth 1/24/87.

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1: Hi.
0: I-25, milepost 128 northbound. That's a revised traffic accident, no injury, still waiting on further.
1: Copy.
0: I-25.

0: attention to 2-3 in River Ridge, I-25 miles 132 northbound. Service pulling a trailer across the median twice. The cafe is closed for NRP by making gun gestures with the fingers. The freightliner plate on his truck, or crash of the firefighter plate on his truck, Black Turkey, with a camping trailer, and then the RP that we need on the atrium.
1: Blue 2-5, copy, motor success.
0: Clear.
1: 925 southbound, 0. Maybe I don't know what.

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0: Edward Ocean Sam, Ida 48.
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1: Is

0: 206 Polo, copy of 8.
1: Good.
0: Looks like RP's not involved. It was a white Toyota Tacoma carrying a Cherokee black label trailer with a temp tag. Was driving on the side of the road and sideswiped a semi. Both vehicles kept driving, no injury. It's a cold accident.
1: Okay. When was the last time the PRP saw it?
0: I'll have to get the RPO call at the specified. Stand by.

0: Hello.
1: RP said he left Penn Central 5-10 minutes ago. He said he had been doing those driving actions since Pueblo. We had a second caller, so they were passing Academy Bridge about 2 minutes ago.
0: Okay. I'm on Academy in 25 now, but coming north my location.
1: I copy. Do you want me to leave you attached?
0: Well, as far as the crash goes, you must say another driver's involved calling. I don't have anything for a crash, so I'll clear me the crash and the vehicle is going to be too far north. I'm out of position for that. So I'm just notifying city if we have anybody else in the area.
1: Wait, there you go.

0: your six.
1: Two your six.
0: I forgot to call. I didn't realize you had a plate on that trailer. And the trailer was the one that was all over the road. Or was it the semi?
1: Gardner, just put that in the call. That looks like that's the suspect vehicle.
0: Copy, you can be attached to
1: them. I copy.

0: Maker 6.
1: Go ahead.
0: Apparently it was towing a camper trailer and hit the mirror of the box truck, and the RP said it was pretty obvious. Not sure why the driver of the box truck hasn't called in yet. That's one just north by city, and then Flores up north to keep an eye out for that vehicle. There should be obvious damage to it. It looks like they might be out of Aurora.
1: Copy.

0: 镜子山，好不？
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1: Good.
0: We have the box truck driver who is calling in now. He said it happened 3 miles before Mesa Ridge. He is now pulled off next to Atlas Middle School across the street from there in Fountain.
1: Okay, I'll head that way. I'm just looking at this photo for that vehicle. Yeah, it definitely looks like one of our Bada. It looks like it does have a history of some traffic issues. Okay, trying to reattach it to that. I'll head that way.
0: I copy. He's been attached. Is there any other information you want me to get from him while I have him on the phone?
1: Yeah, so I asked him if he has any dash cam footage. He can try and get that ready.
0: I copy. Keep freezing.
2: Call to David 10.
0: Brad?
2: Can we notify animal control that there is a black German Shepherd mix that I'm out with at the 114 exit?
0: Hi, copy, 847.

Hello, this is Duke. Highway 115 in South Cavity. Okay.

0: you, Lieutenant Popov.
1: Tango.
0: Let's send a manager so they'll get an officer in route.
1: Hi, copy. She's just hanging out here with me. We're going to be on the westbound side of the 114 off-ramp.
0: Hi, copy. 8850.

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I copy. 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
1: Try.
0: You can put me out of the machine. I'll be out of my 42. I'll be at a long zone.
1: Copy.

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1: 2366, Papa.
0: All right, so look up that kind of trailer. It should say, in big letters in the front, Cherokee, and underneath Cherokee, Black Label. Might be a picture of a wolf on it.
1: Copy
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0: 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IBM is 6492. 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
2: You're talking about in the area of Highway 24 and Bolton Highway, able to respond to accident property damage, no injury.
0: Pueblo, Tiger 1, copy.
2: 24 Falcon Highway, westbound on Falcon, so right 2500 Ram truck with a white Ford sedan, not blocking, no airbags. RP involved is 32 weeks pregnant, she just wants to be checked precautionary.
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3: 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Standby. 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

0: Speaker 6.
1: Speaker 6, both of us.
0: Yeah, based off the damage here, it looks like the damage to the trailer should be on the, probably the front left, or on the left side for sure, maybe the front part of it.
1: Copy, and it says...

0: 925
1: Northmont to 162.
0: Denver just gave us an accident. The party just wants a call back. They exchanged information, insurance, and registration was expired. It was an Amazon work truck and a RP's truck.
1: I copy. Where did the crash occur?
0: 1025 Elkton Drive. They're no longer on scene. And they just added crew yesterday.
1: 5, copy. You can attach me and I'll just start my phone.
0: Copy, 908.

0: to make five. Address where this occurred, and that's going to be in Colorado Springs. So we'll have to call CSPD to get a dispo. That won't be our area.
1: All right, copy. I'll give it over to them at 11.

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0: What was it, Paul 6-2?
1: And what was it, 2 Bubble God?
0: Highway 160 at the 278, can you show myself at 9 Paul 602, switching to 5 Baker?
1: I copy, yeah, 914.
0: Can you come up, Silver? Yeah, we're blocking the turn right from 24 to Falcon.
1: Copy, 915.

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0: Good morning, I'll be on duty at Trinidad Lake State Park. IBM is 2603, and I'll be no need.
1: Alright, copy. Good morning, I'm 916. Bravo, Perch, Perch 91, on duty. Perch 1491, Bravo, God. Good morning, I'll be on duty at Trinidad Lake State Park, IBM 747, no need for 76, and I'll be with riding along with CBW 52, and we'll be going by my call sign. I copy at 917. San Tinker, Northman.
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2: 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I'll be working El Paso County, no status, sir. Thank you.
0: Copy, good morning, that's

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0: 925 southbound, Northwest 157. Colorado, Adam William John, Young 5-3. Break for further. I think this vehicle, maybe a week ago, so it should have an expired red tag entry. If you could try to find a number for the owner, I'll attempt to contact. If I can't reach him, I'll tow it.
1: Copy, it's showing entered on the second. I'll see if I can find a number, 924.

0: 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Rich, your owner's address for keys, 314.
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0: 27 Pueblos.
1: That's 27, 825, at the 132.
0: We just got a call from the 1 Charlie radio. They said there's an injured deer at Highway 67, outpost 90, northbound. Needs to be dispatched. Douglas has nobody on, and their trooper is about an hour out. They were wondering if we can go assist.
1: Shouldn't be a problem. See if there's someone on 2 Edward side who wouldn't mind running up there.
0: Any 2 Edward unit, did you copy?
2: Pueblo 32, I can head up there.
0: Alright, copy, thank you, and I'll advise them. Can I tweet it?

0: David then.
1: What?
0: Okay, animal control has a dog. I'll be clear and en route to that abandonment.
1: Hi, copy 929.

0: Full due to 10. You'll be able to get some money. So you just put it here in a second.
1: Yeah, 9:30.

0: 12, two David 10, copy plate.
1: Go ahead.
0: It's going to be on Arizona, Adam Lincoln, 29492.
1: I got the out of Arizona. I'm coming back to Franklin on the 2014 straight line of Cascadia. Expiration is going to be 6/27. Last four is in is 170-5170. At 9:32. 2-3-5-11.
2: What?
1: I actually located two possible phone numbers for the RO there in the call.
2: I copied. I also found one, but that didn't work, so I'll try those.
1: Copy.

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1: Park 1722, good morning, go ahead.
0: Good morning, my IBM is 2114. I'll be on duty at Cheyenne Mountain State Park in the first office.
1: Happy, it's 9:30.

0: 是的。
1: 这个云在上了。
0: So two callers on this, is that correct?
1: Confirm.
0: All I'm seeing is one number for one of the callers. Do we have the other number?

0: 就一个人吃，好吧？
1: What?
0: I thought the number was buried in the comments. I added it to the person stuff.
1: Okay.
0: Pleasure.
1: Well, those are bigger fat.
0: Bigger fat.
1: Okay, no answer. You sent me the next problem.
0: Happy summer.
2: Home visit 5000 Red Creek Springs Road, number
0: 114. Hi, Captain. I'm ready to come in. Stand by. That was my partner who put the plate in the call. Let me ask. 9:30.

0: 这个事儿，好吧？
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0: Randy's is in Route 18, it's on 30.
1: Great.
0: 9:30.

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1: Check for River 5.
0: I'm River 5, thanks.

0: Edward 5, Pueblo, clear to copy.
1: Go ahead.
0: He's the responding mandatory protection order, also has a probation client record break.
1: Okay.
0: Driver license is also shown expired as of 4/2026 on the 020 series for Little Park. I can send for confirmation as well.
1: It's just expired, it's not suspended or anything.
0: Confirmed, it's expired.
1: Okay, I'll be good with a confirmation. Regarding the protection order, the only other party is the here is the car owner that's listed. They're not receiving it.
0: Well, guys? Close and lost. I copy, yeah, 940.

0: considering your sex, Bubba?
1: Sorry.
0: My partner advised it was attached to the road rage that was associated with this call. His name is Joe. He's been added to the person's tab as well with a phone number.
1: Perfect, thanks.
0: 941.

0: Information Office.
1: Information Office, how's that?
0: Is it 1406 Kings Royal Boulevard?
1: I'm ready, guys.

0: 确实是。
1: George, Sam, William, Ocean, Robert, Thomas, Henry, first name of Dennis, Tommy Schilling, date of birth is 7/23/1963. Last name of Williams, Thomas Schilling, and first name of Brian, Boy, Robert, Young, Adam, Nora, date of birth of 10/13/2005.
2: And that second is coming back showing also clear valid on machine 171.
1: I copy, thank you.
2: And 949.
0: Hey, just let me clear for now. I'll follow up for any more info.

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Good morning, IBM 17003 in the Pueblo County area. 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I have a good morning, and I'm 50

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0: Give me a Bubba Boulevard, that's 6 with, I think it's Illinois, David Edwards 62277, a gray Honda.
1: Hi, copy, I'm showing clear, expired out of Illinois on a gray 2-3 Honda utility at 953.
2: So that one looks like it might be a utility trailer. When I pulled up Google Maps, there was a utility trailer parked out in front of this house. That might be that. I don't think this is going to be the camper.
1: I copy. Hold disregarded in the comments, 953.

0: Kingmaker 6, hello. I've also attached a driver's license photo.
1: Okay, thanks. And you can just contact the nearest troop. For that next address, see if they can

0: Bravo, can I take your copy, driver?
1: Can
0: I take Bravo, Dad? Illinois. Last spelling, Adam Boy Adam, Robert Lincoln Adam. First spelling, Mary Adam George, David Adam Lincoln, Edward Nora Adam. DOB is 59 of 9393.
1: Copy, 9393. You can clear no record out of Illinois. Do you have an OM?
0: A firm is going to be Adam 16254 093733.

0: Happy out of Illinois. I am coming back. Showing looks like clear, valid, on matching what you gave me.
1: And what's the expiration date on the plate?
0: So that way they can contact you with any questions.
1: 200, thank you.
0: 10-200.
1: Copy. Thank you.
0: That time, done.
1: 5-2-5.
0: 5-2-5.
1: Clear from the residence. Send notes in advance with the driver signing for probation, and I'll be clear after you get their notification.

0: in Pueblo, Tuligon. Vehicle one's gonna remain on scene. They got a tow and out probably 60 minutes or so. It's off the road, not blocking. I'll be clear with the citation to driver one, and then in and out to Memorial North and talk to driver two.
1: Copy, 10-10-2. Camera 5, hold up.
0: Good.
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1: Parks 1908, Provo, go ahead.
0: Good morning. I'll be at Lake Provo State Park. I'll be in the 6666 and doing for status 6. Thank you.
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0: 12 looking at 6 clear of the verbal. I'm 1075.
1: Can I
0: just
1: Pueblo, go ahead?
0: We're going to be on Pueblo Boulevard and 11th Street with... I can see the registration, but it's a semi truck and trailer.
1: I copy it. Time 10:06.
0: Okay, with me.
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0: Colorado, David Boy, George, Frank, straight line.
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1: Gus?
0: It's going to be out of Colorado, personalized. Sam Henry Roberts, Tom Boy, Union staff, on a Peterbilt yellow and color.
1: 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I'm shooting clear on a yellow 96 Peterbilt truck transmitter, exploration 12 of 26, at time 10:11.

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0: Three, now, last billing, Henry Ida George, Henry Palm, first of Jim, DOB 7883.
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0: 在干嘛？啊，谈谈风景。
1: Giving a message.
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0: me your phone. I don't have any PCs, so I'll be clear, no contact.
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0: David to Pueblo out of New Mexico. I'm trying clear on the 2020 Silver Lamb Rover expiration 7 of 27. And that party is coming back, trying clear valid out of New Mexico, or on beginning 507.
1: Thank you, wonderful.
0: Time 1020. Probation 11. Probation 11, Pueblo, go ahead.

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1: Go ahead.
0: I got in touch with the owner and the driver of that cab. So he actually asked for a new tow request until he said he'll be able to get it out about the end of this weekend.
1: I copy at 10:21.

0: 这个情况不？
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0: I'm happy. I have a emergency snow hazard I-25 at the zero for 2007 tan Dodge Caliber on the shoulder, not working. RP said it stopped working and you're on the shoulder. It doesn't sound like they have help on the way. It did come from them directly.
1: Okay. I'll be there about
0: 45. 10:22.

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0: 378, you can show me on duty. IBM is going to be 087.1. I'll be in Turbo. No need for status.
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0: 10-4, it's going to be 087.41.
1: I copy. Good morning. I'm time 10-20.

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1: 去不去，宝宝？
0: That's clear, ETL on that. Boston West Charlie, I'll be back on your radio.
1: Copy, attention, 28.

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1: 2-1, Pueblo.
0: I'll be out at Memorial North.
1: You can just wait.

0: 这个人是什么？
1: 告诉谁的事？
0: We're getting a notification from EPSO saying that the same area Falcon and Highway 24 from earlier, there's a white sedan that was possibly involved regarding that hit and run. I'm waiting to see if they have further info.
1: Well, it's Baker 6, I'm sorry, was that for Baker 1?
0: Disregard. Baker 1, did you copy?
1: Okay, I had left a message with the registered owner of that vehicle earlier. Now she just called me back. Do you want a copy of the plate on that trailer?
0: Can
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0: to make a six.
1: Give me a six, Bob.
0: I'm going to call him back here in a minute. If you can find out from one Adam Trooper, what time will be good for them to try and meet up with this guy, and I'll make sure he's home.
1: I have retention on your front.

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0: Southwest 27, copy, rolling 28, please.
1: That's 27.
0: I-25 exit at South Academy. Tom Young Queen, 263 on a gray Camry.

0: 2012, follow vehicles cleared as far as 11-26, 2012, current crew to camera and follow left, turn to the reserve.
1: Sorry, didn't catch the year.
0: 2012.
1: Expired in 2012?
0: In 11-2026.
1: Okay, that works. Alright, still showing 25, but I'll let you go. Thanks.

0: Kiedy jest tak sama?
1: Good.
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3: Attention to David units entering a radio, 25 mile post 36 southbound. It is going to be for a orange Ram pickup off the license of Adam Victor Adam Queen 73, which does come back out of Colorado Shrink Clear on a black 2014 Ram. Out of Greeley, pink and orange cover, Lalandra's parking written on it, female driver wearing glasses, tinted windows, occupied times two, speeding up and slowing down, brake checking RP, driver is on the phone, RP is in a black Dodge Ram, has visual, is willing to sign, info is a transfer from Trinidad, again, could be last seen at I-25 at the 30 southbound at time 10:39.

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1: Yeah, I'm going to bring it.

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1: Okay, that you make it off the 7.
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1: 706.
0: Can you reattach that? I'm talking to that party again right now, just to get some information from them.
1: Copy, 706.

0: That's 27, Papa.
1: That's 27.
0: Vehicle's clearance shown is expired 12/20/25 on a 2018 Silver Volkswagen Atlas at a fountain break.
1: Okay.
0: Driver's clear valid, expires 9/20/30 on a 16/03.
1: Thank you. Both
0: Happy Jeff.

0: 我送他们。
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0: 我给快乐的 office， would you put DC-20K in my status with me? Kind of when you get a chance, you put us in travel status to Lyman, please. Taylor, with the white pickup truck.
2: 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I'm showing clear no record of Colorado at 10:10:51.
0: Local City of GM, object vehicle. 925 southbound at the 173.
2: Go ahead.
0: Iowa, Ocean San Paul, 809.
2: Hi, copy out of Iowa. I'm coming back, showing clear on East 10, 2007 Dodge Caliber, expiration 626 at time 10:51.

0: Yeah, I did see a tire out in the median in that area, but there's nothing in the roadway, so looks like it's already been moved. I'll be there.
1: Copy, 10-6-3.
2: Hi, I just got off the phone. I saw somebody's dispatch call me. Do I need to call in or do you have something for me?
1: Negative, I was just doing a status location check on you.
2: I'm sorry, I'm at the office. Yeah, I just talked to him and got some information from him. So he was at his girlfriend's, but he's going to head home now because I told him to be a trooper heading his way at some point. So he's going to head home. That's where his trailer is. Great.
1: Go ahead.
2: I just want to check for a parent I was talking to. I don't know, just something about the way he was talking. Just maybe think it might be something for impairment, but I just want to make sure about that, that he's not impaired.
1: All right, copy. I copy, I'm showing clear, no record at time 10:54.
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3: Colorado Charles, Tom Charles, rank 00. 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

0: 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My answer on that plate comes back to a 2015 trailer, expiration October of 24 at time 10:57.
1: Global, can I answer?
0: Go ahead.
1: Sorry, I don't have any internet out here. Can you email me the return for the truck and trailer and copy driver?
0: Go ahead.
1: Auto miles for last first part of Estrada. Second part of Lincoln Ocean Zebra, Adam Nora Ocean. First spelling Mary Adam Robert Charles Ida Adam Nora Ocean. DOB 1116 of 8686.
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2: Public man, Bill 6.1 on duty.
0: I'm Bill 6.1, Bobo, go ahead.
2: Good morning. Can you show me on duty at the Trinidad port of entry? IBM is 3052.
0: Hi, copy. Good morning. It's 10:58. 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What is show 11, Papa Good?
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0: 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IBM is 6772, and no need for status checks.
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1: Kobe Short. 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I have the other one.

0: Highway 50 westbound at the 8. It's going to be car plate David Lincoln Paul, Young 97, on a blue Kia Sportage.
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0: dream. Is your bubble bad?
1: 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We were only able to do about 50 miles an hour. They requested that I follow them in the red phone. Now we're doing highway speeds as we go downhill.
0: I copy. I'm working.

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1: Yes.
0: I-25 milepost 123 northbound, so advised traffic accident, unknown injuries, am I for further details?
1: Copy, send out from the office.
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0: 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IBM is 2615, and I'll be riding with Parks 1472.
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2: The patient's getting transported to the hospital. It'll be on a motor assist.
1: I copy it on an 18. Tesla's now advising that the hit-and-run RP's in a black Honda Civic, and it was versus a semi-truck. Semi's no longer on scene. RP's now pulled off of the highway on Warren Lane at the ramp, and the FD and Med are en route. Unknown injuries at this time.
2: Got it.
0: It'll be a non-injury. Go ahead and show and clear the report.
1: Okay, let me.

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1: 925 southbound to 153, Texas plate, Lincoln Victor Berry, 7428.
0: Tom 4. Speaker 5, vehicles clear to Texas expires May 2026 on a 2006 Chevrolet Golden Color.
1: Shiloh, copy. You confirm that, please?
0: Lincoln Victor Mary, 7428.
1: Copy. That's it. You said it was a Chevrolet?
0: Negro.
1: Okay, I'm looking at a Chrysler. You can show me 75 Chevy southbound at the 152.
0: Copy.
1: Pueblo 2 or 2.
2: Right.
1: Highway 24 at the 285. I'm good.
0: Copy, thank you. David 10, Pueblo, I copy at 1121.

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0: 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Could you repeat?
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0: 部分现在短信了这里。Can you repeat for the good morning call?
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0: 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I-25 mile post 153, break.
1: Right,
0: go ahead. It's going to be a limited extradition only. Denver only, last name Gonzalez, first name Perla, white female, date of birth 11/30, 1994, break.
1: Right.
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0: I got 3 plus 5, 25, 5, 5, 5, 5, 5, 5, 5, 5, 5, 5, 5, 5, 5, 5, 5, 5, 5, 5, 5, 5, 5, 5, 5, 5, 5, 5, 5, 5, 5, 5, 5, 5, 5, 5, 5, 5, 5, 5, 5, 5, 5, 5, 5, 5, 5, 5, 5, 5, 5, 5, 5, 5, 5, 5, 5, 5, 5, 5, 5, 5, 5, 5, 5, 5, 5, 5, 5, 5, 5, 5, 5, 5, 5, 5, 5, 5, 5, 5, 5, 5, 5, 5, 5, 5, 5, 5, 5, 5, 5, 5, 5, 5, 5, 5, 5, 5, 5, 5, 5, 5, 5, 5, 5, 5, 5, 5, 5, 5, 5, 5, 5, 5, 5, 5, 5, 5, 5, 5, 5,

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1: 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I'm going to begin with 3-2-1 here in Washington, Texas. 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

0: 是。
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0: On that 8 month, December 2004, that party is home now, so whenever that, when Adam Schiffer gets a chance, he'll be there.
1: Alright, copy,

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1: 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I'm showing clear on a blue 2017 Peterbilt, expiration 5/26 at 11:36.
2: Hi, copy. I'll be on a GCR.
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1: Bubba.
0: I-25 southbound, take with Tiger Gate exit. It's going to be a great RAV4 of the place.

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0: Bravo to Baker 5. Can you copy a bit? Believe it'll be out of Nevada. John Tom Edward Henry David 2 0 Victor 3 4 0 0 2 8 1 8 1. Break.
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0: 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I am not getting a return out of Illinois for the driver. Do you have an OLA?
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1: Copy, we can head that way. We extend the ETA.
0: Okay, copy, I'll see if they have more info, 1146. 1147.
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0: That's 100.
1: 24, the 351. You switch number to 3, David.
0: Coming over here.
2: Working straight out of it. You showed that it never goes past place, you have to do it.

0: Prairie Tupelo, 1099 in your location, I-25 mile post 128, plates coming back stolen, break.
1: That's for Tupelo.
0: I'm showing license plate of Paul Ocean Noir, Young Frank Tom 1, matching that VIN, says be on the list.

0: Call from Road S-250, 1999, stolen from 5115 Salem Road in Beulah, possibly by Sean Ramsey. The trunk has a tailgate that says F-350 instead of F-250, and it looks like it was out of Pueblo County.
1: Confirm the truck was stolen, our license is stolen.
0: Stolen vehicle is what the entry says.
1: Okay, 10-4. Before you drive in the vehicle, I'll observe that the license call claims the vehicle was given to you by a Sean Ramsey. So, let me do some digging.
0: Copy, and this is 43. His licenses are both for habitual traffic offender. First, 2-23.
1: And when did you say the vehicle was reported to me?
0: Stand by, let me look at the end.

0: Looks like it was entered August 8th of 2024.
1: Okay, 10-4. You can go ahead and try to recover and go ahead and do the next rotation, I suppose.
0: Copy. I'm going to initiate 33 traffic for this 1152.

0: trouble.
1: That's 32.
0: That's 32, Papa.
1: England Castle, 32 traffic, come to the front.
0: That'll be 33 traffic, listed 1152.

0: Routine is going well, just precautionary. SO did confirm it, not a problem.
1: Okay, tough. I've already spoken with the driver. Using up to Sean Ramsey. He received a vehicle from Sean Ramsey. BMW to Mr. Ramsey for this truck. I'll get that information, but you can have that stand up. I'm 6-10 flying.
0: Hi, happy 11:57.

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0: When you get a chance, can you check with Manchu Street Fire and see if they are on scene?
1: Copy, stand by. Hello, 35. S 27, public status location check.
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1: I copy, I'll see it.
0: Public figure 3, you can send me out the address.
1: Copy, I'll see it.

0: Richie, hold on.
1: Richie.
0: And so just advised, our manager has keys, assign the fire cells.
1: Okay, do they need me to respond?
0: Stand by, waiting for response.
1: Copy. Global 4378, clear.
0: Global 378, public, happy 1159.

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0: They said they're still requesting us. There's also a Manitou PD officer as well.
1: Okay, I'm just passing the 2D6.
0: Copy, 12-1.

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1: Baker 6, you were heavily covered by wind. I heard driver in the call, but I didn't hear the previous traffic.
0: Sorry about that. The vehicle is going to be at Colorado Town 862-9439.
1: Copy. 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
2: Okay, and you'll be able to pull up in an SMI, so we have no info.
1: Negative.
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1: Copy 12.

0: 那是谁？爸爸。Confirmation is in the call for you. I also notified ISS 10 about this. He said to just give him a call if he needed to follow up. And if I didn't advise earlier, Trooper's towing was en route.
1: Okay, 10-4, and if you could also send me via email a copy of the auto theft report just so I can include it in the case file, please.
0: I copy, I'll do that now. 12-6. Probation 14-6, clear from location.

Double two, two. 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
1: Pueblo 2-Beaker 1, you coming out the office to start on the
0: How can you get talk to
2: Yeah, coming out off of 50 and Aspen, terminal right

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Attention to Baker Street, entering road rage, Highway 24, milepost 332. Looks like it's eastbound. We have a blue semi tailgating in the RP, and looks like it's a tanker truck. And there's nothing further from that, so 1219.

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Region 14-6. Show up at 8378, Shadow Run Lane in Fountain. Oh, sorry.

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1: I'm not too far from S32. Do you mind checking with them to see if there's anything on the scene?
2: Copy. I think he's on TAC at the moment.
1: I'll try my phone. I tracked in on the TAC radio to carry things. So thank you.
2: Hey, copy. Okay.
0: Great, stand up. Copy, thank you. Okay, call for the vehicle. It's been recovered. I'm going to be here just for a bit longer with the driver. He's got a ride coming to pick him up.
2: Copy, 1227. Pablo, S32.
0: S32, Pablo? Yeah, that was, it was trying to reach me on TAC. I think by the time I got there, they switched to a different channel.
2: I copy. We have 2 Baker 6 en route, just to assist with traffic control.
0: Okay, we're good. I think I've already recovered the vehicle, so we're good. Thank you.
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1: Three, good day, Papa.
0: Yeah, office, admin.
1: Father, right?

0: the 36.
1: 36, over.
0: 3-10-4. Reach over, correct.
1: Copy, 10-10. Crash is bothered.

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1: Three grade.
0: Okay, I'm I-25 southbound to 117. I'll be switching it to David. Thanks for your help. Have a good remainder.
1: I'll be there. I told her.

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1: Pueblo, 2 Baker 5.
0: I'm so advised, 15430, hearing road in Black Forest, no injuries, and we're standing by for further details.
1: 5, copy.

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1: Go ahead.
0: No injury. RP's in a gold 79 Pontiac versus a silver Honda four-door sedan, not blocking, no airbags.
1: I copy. ETA is about 20.
0: I copy. Thank you, 1237.
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0: Cicely Reader Public. Yes, sir, I'm not seeing you on duty. Can I get your IP? I'm in the vehicle.
1: 0018 7756.
0: May I copy? I'll get you on duty 1238.

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0: 2585 North Mile, Edward Mary Ocean, Libra 6-3.
1: Hi, Sophie. I'm shouting clear on a 2013 Ford F-150 at Christian 12 of 26 at 12.

0: 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Michelle is at 96 Suzanne Circle.
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2: Pay for a moment, sir.
1: That's all for you, too.

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1: 2 Baker 1, go ahead.
0: 7255 North Meridian Road, EPSO's advising traffic accident, unknown injuries, FD and Med are en route, they are blocking. It's gray SUV versus unknown other, one caller is stating the vehicle's upside down.
1: Copy, I'll be en route.
0: S27, did you copy as well?
2: I copy, thank you.
0: Thank you, 1240.

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1: Copy,
0: thank you. And to remember, do you go ahead with your traffic?
1: 1035, Highway 24 to 288 westbound. Hello, trailer, Edward King Charlie Boy 96.
0: Two or two below, vehicles clear. There's 12 2026 on a 2025 black trailer. Papa, Telford.

0: Juliet 2, copy, how are you?
1: Juliet 2, how are you?
0: Call number David Victor John George 20.
1: Tower units clear, squares 1, 2027 on a 2008 black Chevy Silverado at the Pueblo.
0: Sure, can you go ahead and call her mail?
1: Go ahead, driver.
0: Lots of Frank, Frank Robert, Adam Nora, King, first of Joseph, Philosophical Adam, 815 of 87.
2: Paul Parks, 1906.
1: That's 1906, Bubble Bath.
2: I'll be off duty. Have a good rest of your day.
1: Have a good day at 12:50. Trooper 2, Pueblo, clear to copy.
0: Go ahead, he's alone.
1: 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He is showing valid expires 8/2028 on a 131 series, Pueblo.

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1: Call 5-1, hold on.
0: My name is 5235. I'll be working on a long westbound port. Good morning.
1: Copy. Good afternoon. Copy.

0: 记得一根吗？他说他连的。
1: Pretty wrong good.
0: The vehicle on its side will need a tow along with the second vehicle. It was a heavy front end damage.
1: Copy, if you want to get a tow started.
0: Hi, copy, 1255.
2: Well, those are Baker 5. I'm on scene. Break.
0: Go ahead.
2: Fire is on scene as well. Everything's off the roadway.
0: Have yourself a

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1: John.
0: Can you show me at 400 West Midland Avenue, Suite 274 in Woodland Park? I'll be here for the afternoon.
1: I'll be talking to you.

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0: Just for 43, sir. Class 3 towing is going to be in route for whoever vehicle 1 is, and the vehicle 2 will be affordable.
1: Copy.
0: 1250.

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0: 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Good to be clear.
1: Hey, driver's

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1: Colorado, Charlie Paul X-ray, Henry 95, ready for 2.
0: Go to Vehicle 2.
1: That's out of Wyoming, 3 George Ocean, Lincoln David, Nora.
0: Two Baker 5, Pueblo, vehicle 1, 5-7, stand by, 2 Baker 5, continuing, vehicle 1 is coming back on a 2013 Silver Honda Accord, expiration 327, and it's clear, break. Continuing, and that second vehicle plate out of Wyoming is coming back on a 1979 Pontiac, golden color. Not seeing expiration date, but it is clear. 1302. Right, some public, good afternoon. Go ahead.
2: Good afternoon, sorry about that. Beginning miles 25974.
0: Right, some public, copy. Thank you. Have a great day. 1302.

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0: 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I copy, 1304.
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1: Ross Arms here at the railroad track. So right now we're diverting northbound down Cadden County Road. Southbound, we're completely dead in the water and we have a very long line behind us. So I will let you know as soon as it clears or if it can't clear.
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2: Bubba Lewis, 109, 635.
0: That's 109.
2: I'm going to be standing on a fence with a kid around my stick over. Head on her.
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3: 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Be clear for follow.
0: 2-5. Hold on, copy. Thank you. 13 off us.
2: Oh, go ahead. Highway 50C in Baxter, over by the Dollar General. This can be Carl Kimpeg, 824-7813 on a white SUV. For correction to them.
0: Hi, copy. I'm showing clear on a white 316 Mazda sedan. Expression is showing to be 426 at 1305.
1: And Pablo, I believe there. Oversized load vehicle trying to get a hold of BNSF in case it takes a little bit longer. I think they're trying to make some calls real quick. We're slowly getting there though.
0: 4 Pablo, copy. 1306.

0: Pueblo, Tunica 1.
1: Tunica 1,
0: I'll be on scene. Hey, we got southbound Meridian blocked. The vehicles are diverted onto Flower.
1: Copy, thank you.
2: Pueblo has that forward. Here in the track, there is a train coming, though. We're going 3 plus 4 miles worth of vehicles behind us, so we are clear of the train.
1: How's that for us, Pueblo? Copy. Do you know if it was until I try to hold the vehicles up and I'll call them to the truck?
2: I know he's making phone calls. I don't know if he actually got a hold of them. It looks like the train is based on a good mile, not a half off, but we need to do it now, so don't worry about it. We're going to get to the group. We don't have to have a problem.
1: That's a problem. Copy. Thank you. 1307.
2: Sorry about all this. And just back over to the one.
1: How's that for a Pueblo? Copy. Thank you. 1307.
0: You can send my guys in the call for clearances.
1: Get a 10, Pueblo. I copy. Party is coming back to the ballot. Well, I'm beginning 1-2-1.
0: I copy.
1: That's okay, 9-8. This one, 1, Pueblo.
0: I spoke with the child riding the bicycle, real quick. And last I answered for Sibling, I had him call his dad, which is answered for Sibling, and we had a conversation about making sure that he stops for stop signs since he's riding on the road for his new one to get it. But he can show me clear this one, and I also issued a business card, and my dad said that William's got a card as well.
1: Copy 13-9.

0: Bubble Dad, 1441 to 25. That's 1441 Bubble Dad. Be at the exit to the park with a blocked F-115 over the lower station.
1: Figure one, this is the non-injury. One vehicle will leave the tow here to get moved. And then I'm going to move some of the emergency vehicles. We'll get the lanes up and I'll pick up for one.
0: Figure one,
1: Hobo,
0: copy, thank you. F-30, F-27 to

0: You do have a Jimmy Girl in traffic.
1: Hello, I copy you. 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
0: I copy. Thank you very much. 13, 14.

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0: T-Baker 6, hold on a second.

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1: I got the answer, 17.

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0: I just want to ask 46 a little while ago. He was able to get the statement and some to him. Apparently he just called me to vent and then he came up. He was on the phone.
1: Two beakers, I called the cafe. Thank you, 19.

0: probably deserves a few time on duty.
1: You serve this 210, Papa. Good afternoon. Go ahead.
0: Good afternoon. IBM is 131352, and I have a partner whenever you're ready.
1: I'm sorry, that IBM is 1352?
0: 131352.
1: Copy, this is call sign only of second party.
0: Second party, U Services 209.
1: So that's U Services 209, tell me.
0: 161850.
1: Copy, me as U Services 210 primary.
2: Hey, Mom.
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0: No status check, thank you.
1: And are you going to be on the 2 Baker or 2 Charlie radio?
0: 2 Baker.
1: Copy, thank you. Have a great day. 1324.
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0: Howdy, I'm Triton Trucks. Does this show up as BNSS or Lento? And how do you copy?
1: What?
0: Is this showing up on your display as BNSS or Lento?
1: Can we gather you to hear me okay? Thank you, Tony. Have a great day. Have a good day.

0: Baker, 5 Bravo.
1: 5
0: Bravo. Number 1 is coming after Margo's Roman valid on it. 1 to the 1 expiration 2-20-30 and the clear street. Your party last of Ingersoll from John out of Wyoming is coming back valid with a class Charlie on 102, attrition 11-20, he's clear. Welcome. Break probation unit going on, Judy.
2: IBM number 150110, break for second unit.
0: I need your call sign.
2: Probation 4 out of 4, sorry.
0: And I'm sorry, probation 4 out of 4, if I could get your IBM.
2: 150110, and I have a second unit with me.
0: Call sign only a second unit.
2: Probation 4, Edward 4.
0: Copy, go to probation 4, Edward 4, is IBM.
2: 150110.
0: Probation 4 out of 4, bubble copy, and is probation 4 out of 4 primary?
2: Correct.
0: Copy, and just confirming probation 4, Edward 4, IBM is 15011.
2: That is for Ida 4, which is the primary 4, Edward 4. I can give the call sign when you're ready.
0: The IBM for probation 4, Edward 4 is 15011.
2: No, that is for 4 item 4.
0: I'm sorry, go ahead with IBM for probation 4 Edward 4.
2: 121488.
0: 1320,

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1: I'm in northbound. Colorado, Charles, Mary, X-ray.

0: 26 on a 2019 blue Freightliner M2 at a Littleton, Colorado driver.
1: This is Melville in Colorado. Two part, I say it is left. First part, David Adam Victor, Ida Lincoln Adam. Second part, King Union Barry, Edward Robert, Robert Young. First is Charles Robert Ida, Sam Tom Ocean, Paul Henry Edward Robert, middle initial Paul. Date of birth, 12-21-1990, and it's a male holding Colorado.
0: Copy, standby.

0: David 2, Papa.
1: Two,
0: right. Put a party on the line who was involved in what was in the road rage yesterday. Asking to talk to the trooper. She's working on the rest of the process for any complaints. And then Pulse 06, your driver's clear, valid, express, 12-20-28. He does have CMV on a 061 series.
1: I copy. If you could email those return numbers to the monument board, I appreciate it.
0: 13, there you are.

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0: 115 at 39 with Florida. 42 Adam, Charlie Adam David, the black Kia Sportage.

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1: 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I'm good. Highway 160 at County Road 355.
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0: Can you reach Lynn Valentine in Florida? She has an expiration of 2/2027 on a Zebra 45 series.
1: Well, thank you.
0: Thank you, Lynn.
2: Pueblo,
0: S8. S8, Pueblo.
2: 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Be back on today.
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1: Thank you.
0: It's the highway 50 and 62nd lane, 3 black male wearing a red shirt and red shorts, walking on the side of the road. He looks like he's going to fall over on the shoulder or appear to passerby.
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0: No injuries, no tows required. I'll be clear with a report taken, and driver 1 was cited. Common code 27.
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0: David 2, Pablo, could you copy an accident for Douglas Torino Hazard? I-25 to 43 northbound. Okay, was calling in the accident. They are a passerby, said there were two vehicles on the side of the road. A caravan with airbags deployed on another vehicle. No further info.
1: I copy, you're not from 25.
0: 13 for me.

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1: Thanks.
0: 5:13:49.

Compton, Shipping Regards, airing a road rage I-25 at the 125 northbound until came from Denver.com. Kimmy Brown Nissan with unknown fate plate 107, Edward Tom Lincoln, and a white Nissan with unknown plate. Racing, speeding, almost hit RP, RP Los Angeles. This occurred approximately 15 minutes ago. Nothing further. 13, aired at 1350.

0: 这里面去报告。
1: Reports I-25 at 9 southbound
0: of a semi-truck and trailer with a wide load still blocking the right lane. That P is a passerby only getting an order to see out as well.
1: That works, can't
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0: 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We're pulled into the Walmart parking lot. We're going to finish up paperwork.
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1: Salvation 11.
0: And can you show probation at 11, probation 11 and probation 17 both off duty?
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0: Okay, David 2, left lane is blocked with a Chevy truck, help me plate.
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1: Clear 2020 Chevy green color, Fisher 227, and do they need fire out there?
0: No, I don't

attention to Baker Cruiser and a traffic complaint at I-25 and South Academy. 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Nothing further for

Affirmative. 10-4, 9-4-2.

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1: 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Off on the shoulder, I'll be clear.
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2: 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Good afternoon, YBM 0358. I'm in car 649, copy, sir.
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0: 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Issue a citation to driver 1, and break.
1: Scott.
0: 2-Acre-6 is going to give him a courtesy ride to, 12550 Palomino Drive.
1: I copy, have 14-7.
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3: 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The Ford Bronco that he ran into goes out of Arkansas. That's just going to be a witness vehicle. That's how this turns out. Okay.

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2: Line up, Paul Vickers 7, 5279. 34 power unit. Colorado, David Victor Zebra, George A3, and the Great Western.
3: Copy the trailers for 2012. U-Haul trailer expiration, not getting one, and power unit showing clear. 2014 Lexus GX green color expiration 726. Capacity control, putting at 3.
2: No, just down to the.
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0: pick up the NFA on that motorist assist.
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0: Alright, see the functioning semi is broken down, cannot move. It is blocking the number 2 lane, and they have a mechanic in route, but a known ET.
1: Sounds good, I'm sure Triple Q will be there pretty fast.

0: of those things. Do copy, driver, vehicle 1.
1: Driver 1.
0: That's Flores, first of Juan. Been on the shore all Frank State with the 7-11-0-1, Texas, ma'am.
1: 1460. 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

0: Pablo, to the Group 1, go ahead.
1: Hold on, it's going to be on Greenmount Boulevard, Champagne Boulevard. There's going to be a traffic accident with no engine, no airbag tires in route. Vehicles have pulled off to Fontaine just east of the intersection. It's going to be a white Nissan Frontier versus a blue Mazda Tribute.
0: Hi, Gabby. I'm just filling up some gas and then I'll head that way.
1: Gabby, thank you very much. 14-3.

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0: That non-secure transport is complete. 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

0: Vehicle 1 decided that they don't want to facility. He's going to try to drive it the way it is. I'll go ahead and allow him that. If you can put a jam tire back in the top of the rotation, please.
1: Copy, I'll call jam and tell him I can stand down.
0: Yeah, he's here, he's tracking.
1: Oh, okay, so they're on scene, so okay, I'll just put them back on top.

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attention to David Ehring, a road rage I-25 from the 108 going northbound. Small-sized U-Haul box truck with a black male driver, black female passenger, unknown plate. Ran RP into the shoulder of the road. No contact was made. RP's in the semi, lost visual, has went to sign, and has dash cam at 1433.

0: 6.
1: Yeah, they're calling Papa.
0: 2 Baker 6. I just dropped that party off at his residence. You can show up.
1: 2 Baker 6, Papa. Happy thank you. 14 Baker.
0: Let me get you landing. 34. 972.
1: 2 Baker 6, Papa. Happy thank you. 14 Baker.

0: duty to 10. I'll be at the office on the 4th.
1: 1435.
0: Pueblo 6, off duty. Have a good night.
1: Have a good 1435.

0: Speaker One, over.
1: Speaker One, good.
0: That says that the fire is on scene and it is blocking. They're asking if they're able to move the vehicle. There's minor damage and no ETOH.
1: Yeah, that's fine.
0: Copy, thank you. 14, 35.

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1: I have each presentation.

0: Jamaica 1, Papa, copy of Jamaica.
1: Was that for me?
0: Affirm. RSD, both vehicles are at Harvard and Fontaine.
1: Copy. I should get air, probably 5 or so.
0: Copy.

0: 这个事情。
1: There's a woman in the median on the south wing side, heavy build, reddish hair, approximately late 20s, white dress, carrying a black bag of some sort.
0: Did you see carrying somebody in the area?
1: Okay, copy. I'll ask them. I'll attach you for now, question 3-5.
0: Hey, it's you.
1: Have a good afternoon, First Precinct

0: Speaker 21, Bobo, good afternoon. Go ahead.
1: Good afternoon. Beginning miles 21660, Nova Area 7 through 10. Break.
0: Speaker 21, Bobo, go ahead.
1: First, I'll be en route to the courthouse.
0: 1447. 2 meters, next, Bobo.
1: Short.
0: Sure. That's advised, how MPD's in route, you can stand down.
1: Thank you.
0: You're 1447.
1: Bobo, oh, ISS 16.
0: Francis.
1: Have a good day. I'll be off duty.
0: I copy. Have a good day.

0: Pueblo, 2-Baker-1, coming vehicle.
1: 2-Baker-1, Pueblo, go to vehicle 1.
0: Vehicle 1, Charlie, Sam, Charlie, Union 08, Colorado, can be driven, ready for 2.
1: Go to vehicle 2.
0: Charlie, Lincoln, King, Adam, 03, Colorado.
1: Copy, thank you.
2: Mass Control, is that yard pull over?
1: First plate of Charlie Sam, Charlie Union 08, coming back clear on a 2022 white Nissan Frontier, expiration 11 and 26 minutes clear, break.
0: Go ahead.
1: Second plate of Charlie Lincoln King Adam 03 is coming back, no record, I will send up on a ham search.
0: Copy.
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2: So that's bigger 3, we jump.
1: 3-3, Pueblo, copy, 1400 to go.

0: 1072.
1: 1072, this is a property damage crash. We're both clear, and
0: notice? It's coming in any citations?
1: Yes,
0: that is, it's gotta be just for your 43, that 1 to 10 still going on. I might have to get a tow per seat up.
1: Okay, I'll get turned around here at 49 and head over there.
0: Copy, 43. Copy, 1415.

0: speaker one, hold on.
1: Pin on the speaker.
0: Speaker 19, stand by, break. Speaker one, hold on.
1: Speaker one, good.
0: That answer came back on that plate. On the 2001 Mazda Tribute, showing registration expires July 31st of 2026. And it looks like the plate associated with that registration does match the plate that we have in the call.
1: Copy, thank you.
0: Welcome to 1459. 2 week 19, good afternoon. Go ahead.
1: Good afternoon, 34454.
0: 2 week 19, hello, copy. Have a great day. 1459. Hello, probation 14-6, home visit. Probation 14-6. Shut up 4525 at Morris Park Drive.
1: Yeah, I guess send him a bill. Figure out who's gonna pay for it when I get there. Yeah, before we send the tow up there, let's get a hold of M&M. We only got two in the area, so it's going to be either M&M or Triple C. I think Triple C would probably use Jolly if, as a tow, if that's what they agree on. Just as of right now, it's just all private, so just get a hold of M&M first, and then if it's not their mechanic, if you can get a hold of Triple C, please.
2: Okay, just to see if M&M has their mechanic out first.

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1: 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Good afternoon, go ahead with Miles.
0: Good afternoon, 47220.
1: Copy, 15, hello.
0: Oh, hello, Jamaica 5, 1025. Paying for it, so give me a second one.
2: Okay.
0: Jamaica 5. That'll be Woodman, just west of Power. That'll be with a red Honda sedan with four plates.
1: Jamaica 5, local copy.

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1: 2 Charlie 9 Provo. Good afternoon. Go ahead.
0: Good afternoon. IBM 178-478. I'll be covering areas 1, 2, 3, and 7. And be quiet 7-4. Ready for starting.
1: Beginning.
0: 915-15.
1: 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Copy of Great Neck 15-03.
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1: 2-3-2 Provo. Good afternoon. Go ahead.
0: 2-8-8, sorry. Starting mileage is 18219.
1: 2-8-8, Provo, copy. Have a great day. 15-03.
0: 4-0-6-6.
1: 2-8-6, Provo.
0: Okay, I'll see you. Have a good night.
1: 2-8-6, Provo, copy. Thanks very much for having me. Thanks for having me. 15-03.
3: 9-0-9,
1: Paul
3: 09.
1: 9-0-9, Paul.
3: Going off duty, have a good night.
1: 9-0-9, Paul, copy. Thanks for visiting you good tonight. Have a good evening. 15-04.
0: 2-8-8,
1: Paul. Good afternoon. Go ahead.
0: Good afternoon. IBM is 176841. Be in areas 4, 5, and 6, in vehicle 611, ready for beginning.
1: Go to the beginning.
0: 47837.
1: 2-8-8, Paul, copy, have a great day. 15-04.

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1: Tango.
0: Do you have a fingerprint scanner?
1: Stand by, you're coming in broken. I'm gonna walk into the comm center.
0: Pueblo, can I fix that? I have one. What you got? Alright, County's asking for a fingerprint scanner, 27th Lane and South Road, if he's out the female party. I'll start heading that way. And I'm coming from 50 and McCulloch. Copy.
2: 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Associated plate should be David King Frank, X-ray 95 out of Colorado. Welcome, 1506.
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2: 07, Pueblo, copy, thank you. Edward 7, Pueblo, I went ahead and free you to Edward 8, can I be in route?
0: Yeah, copy, thank you.
2: Thank you.
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2: 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Welcome, Pueblo. 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

0: attention to Edward 2, clearing a road rage, Highway 24, Chester Avenue. Looks like there's a black SUV, possibly a Toyota, with Texas plate tailgating, about a 2 minute, or correction, 20 minute time lapse, routing on it.
1: We're just at 4348 North Chestnut Street, apartment number 316.
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0: Copy 15 hit.

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1: Go ahead.
0: You can stand down for counting.
1: Copy that.
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0: Citation. Can I get your phone call? Copy. Thank you. 15, 14.

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1: Yes, sir, Mr. Chief.
0: I think I should myself from the Carolina after you have a good night.
1: Have a good night, thank you.

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0: They're from home visit.
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0: Hi, it's Liz Chen.
1: Hey, Liz Chen.
0: Yeah, did you have a pleasant evening?
1: Yeah, we're getting 15 minutes.

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1: Excuse me, Lee. Hello?
0: Can you put me out of the office on crash course?
1: Have a good evening.

Randy Highway 24 North Peyton Highway. Looks like there's a white Dodge Journey license plate Edward Robert Ida Williams 36 out of Colorado, option 5x1. Parked right, 20 to 30-year-old black male with black hair, last seen wearing a black t-shirt, vehicle swerving, unable to maintain lanes, following too closely. Copies are only defined. I have

0: on your side. Connection Pueblo, 2 out of 5.
1: 2 out of 5, Pueblo.
0: You put me out to the side post office on the call.
1: Okay. Lancaster 1523.
0: That's Jupiter Bearing, the rotary 1016 personnel. They said that the vehicle turned off at the loaf and shut on personnel Red Chief Tom Charles 212. Class on the double yellow was tailgating RP does not have visual boat launch of sign. Continue to
2: report.
1: 775.
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Happy 15th,

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0: 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How are you?
1: Hello, 183. Good afternoon.
0: Good afternoon, ma'am. Can you show me on duty? IBM number is 19740, and I have an additional unit attached when you're ready for me.
1: Go ahead. Bro 183, go ahead with checking unit.
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0: Tierra Mountain.com. It's going to be Highway 287, milepost 116 southbound. It's going to be a white semi with a blown out rear tire on the passenger side with a white cargo trailer. Unknown plate, RP is in a blue Volkswagen Golf. The semi was pulling off to the side of the road at the Cinex gas station. It is not blocking.
1: I copy. Go ahead, attach me to it, and I'll be around shortly.
0: Copy, thank you. 1530.
2: 2 Charlie 7, 2 Charlie 9. Can you go to tech?

0: 10 two traded cars, bearing info from Rocky Forest. They are currently in a pursuit on Highway 109, southbound. Started on Highway 194 and Ash Street. Vehicle speeding 70 miles per hour. It's going to be a black Lexus sedan. Was traffic stopped and give reason. A third deputy is secondary now. They are pursuing the vehicle left and headed southbound on Highway 109.
1: Pueblo. Thank you for that. Hey, can we get an updated location from them? Because if they were 70 and that's where it started, they're probably south of us. And ask them if they're needing assistance with stop signs or anything. I overheard, I thought maybe their traffic stop was for running a stop sign. He is there, but...
0: They didn't give us a reason for stop. And the vehicle, they just said the vehicle did, like, 40, I'll call it now.

0: 我去说什么？
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1: 3-7-7-7-7-7-7-7-7-7-7-7-7-7-7-7-7-7-7-7-7-7-7-7-7-7-7-7-7-7-7-7-7-7-7-7-7-7-7-7-7-7-7-7-7-7-7-7-7-7-7-7-7-7-7-7-7-7-7-7-7-7-7-7-7-7-7-7-7-7-7-7-7-7-7-7-7-7-7-7-7-7-7-7-7-7-7-7-7-7-7-7-7-7-7-7-7-7-7-7-7-7-7-7-7-7-7-7-7-7-7-7-7-7-7-7-7-7-7-7-7-7-7-7-7-7-7-7-7-7-7-7-7-7-7-7-7-7-7-7-7-7-7-7-7-7-7-7-7-7-7-7-7-7-7-7-7-7-7-7-7-7-7-7-7-7-7-7-7-7-7-7-7-7-7-7-7-7-7-7-7-7-7-7-7-7-7-7-7-7

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0: I'm landline with Rocky. That vehicle's going to be westbound on 10th Street in La Junta. Last location was 10th in Colorado. It did almost hit a vehicle, and they are asking for assistance.
1: 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What is their plan that they currently have to get the vehicle stuff?
0: Stand by one.

0: 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Dispatcher advice, you're just listening to the radio traffic.
1: Pueblo's on a lot, copy. Has Zerber heard him give an updated location? They're currently on Highway 350 heading out of town. We can head that direction. If they get them stopped, we can assist that way. But we're not going to be in front of them as far as for stop sign.
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1: Good afternoon.
0: Good afternoon, Papa. Thank you. Have a great day. 15-3.

0: That's 1-1-1-4-4. They are asking us for to head that way. I did advise them that we are not taking primary unless it will not be ahead with South 6.
1: Thank you, ma'am. And we'll be responding in that direction. I overheard on our channel that they threw out 2 gallon baggies or something, so we'll keep an eye out for that on the way out that direction.
0: F101 Papa, copy. Thank you. Is it you and 2 Charlie 7?
1: Hey, Drew.
0: Copy. Thank you. 15-37.
2: How about 2 Charlie 8?
0: 2 Charlie 8, Papa.
2: I'll be the unit responding with S101.
0: 2 Charlie 8, Papa. Copy. Thank you very much. 15-37.

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0: Can you please show Caribbean 14-6 and 4 Delta 7 off duty, please? Thank you.
1: Have you ever been in 15-30?

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1: Rocky is asking to David to help as well, and they're requesting stop 6 just for your 43.
2: Of
1: course. Charlie, did you copy?
2: Abram, copy direct.
1: Thank you, that's 43.
2: Attention to David, the airing info on the agency assist. So this sounds like Rocky Ford is pursuing a vehicle. They were throwing rack bounce from this vehicle. They are requesting stop stitch last direction or last location, Highway 350 from the 64. That looks like it's going to be a black Lexus sedan. Plate given Ever Lincoln William Union 23. They hit a stop sign.
3: Copy. Let me check with my supervisor real quick. I'm on 50C in Baxter.

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0: 好不好？7乘3那个27差不多，go ahead. Cairo 21 probably about milepost 1 I believe. It's right adjacent Highway 24 milepost 287.
1: Copy, do you have a license plate?
0: That would help. Virginia, me and David Lincoln 5098. It's a blue. Can't again.
1: Copy, send that.

0: plans are 7 Pueblo. I'm showing that Eagle Clear into Virginia. Expires 9 of 2020. He just showed to be a 2021 Ford van, 1543.
1: Rebel, 2-3-4.
0: 2-3-4, Pueblo.
1: Off duty on cat. You have a great night.
0: Have a great night, sir. 1543.

0: situation. This is Arena Road Rage, Highway 24 and Garrett Road. Unknown license plate is a late model Ford. Looks like it's orange in color. Following two posts, speeding, cutting off others, losing visual. No license sign, 1544.
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0: attention to Baker Street. In regards to the last rotary chair, Highway 24 Garrett Road, they were last seen westbound on Woodland. Denver revised license plates, David X-ray Zebra, Young 6-5, comes back to Orange Ford Mustang, 10-15-50.
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1: Can you please show me out at 3228 North Chestnut Street, unit 120?

0: Bubba
1: V28. I just received a call from the Chief of Police of Lahana regarding that pursuit. They're currently probably around milepost 40, milepost 35 on 350. They are requesting stop sticks. They have two Lahana units and one OTR unit still pursuing that vehicle. And also to get at Los Angeles and Trinidad. No. Do we have any troopers close?
2: Well, if you need a 2, I can break off of here. I'm at the 8 on the left. We can let our note cards know as well. As soon as they get on, they'll be coming from in town.
1: Milepost 8.
2: That's fine. I'm at 8.
1: Pueblo, C-28, I copy. You can let C-33 know as well what's going on, because we're kind of getting a tour troop there.
2: Now, the reason for stop is a hit run crash.
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1: Oh, temperature 15 on duty.
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1: 6-3-2-1-4, just relaying it to my 42.
0: 13-7. Fire 7, I think we're available for a crash. Looks like it's going to be areas Highway 24 and Falcon, and Happy Brothers. All I have so far is injury. I'm still waiting for details. They just sent it over. Red Mini Cooper versus a White Ranger Rover versus a Ford pickup versus a black sedan. Walking traffic going eastbound. Multiple injuries reported as well.
1: Thanks,
0: Copy, bro. Hi, Copy. What's your proximity to you when you get it?
1: We'll go with 20.
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0: Good afternoon.
1: Well, I'll do it. Have a good one. 15.

0: calling, try again. Permission for John 2. I'm just calling off duty for the night.
1: I copy, ma'am. Have a good one. Permission for John 2 off duty. 96-01.
2: CDC, copy. How close are you to 350?
3: I'm about 10 minutes from the intersection of 350 and 160.

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Sorry, David 18. 894-25. 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

0: Good. You try to take me what's going on with this assist.
1: That's negative, but is that a 2-2 that's on that?
0: Yeah, it sounds like a line of units out there were pursuing. They were requesting stop 6 plus location. They were 350 to 40 heading towards like the Trinidad area.
1: Hi, copy. Do we know the reason for the pursuit?
0: Initially, we were advised that they hit a stop sign and that was it.
2: Well, this is Andrew.
0: I guess the chief called C-20 and advised that they did throw a bag of drugs out the car, and other than that, it's kind of unknown.
1: I copy that. Once we get closer, you should dispatch men so they have their communication and can't be close to 6-1.
0: Alright, copy 6-2, Andrew.
3: Cobra 9, Paul 600, I'll be off duty. Have a good night.
0: Have a good one, 600.

0: 你发光就两千。
1: 地理三十。
0: My region is 90949.
1: Yeah, King 65.
0: 35,
2: 22.
0: Fine, make your way toward the 350, please. We got a pursuit coming our way.
1: Good evening, do you approach?
0: Good.
1: Where would you put this officer on 350?
0: Do you know where they're at right now?
1: I don't have a current location.
0: Okay, if you can get one, I would like to get it before the intersection of 150. So I'm going to shoot for the Governor Mapos 1.
1: Okay.
0: It should probably make it a little bit further.
1: Copy 6,
3: GF 6. Hello, it's Jimmy Guy. Yeah, unless we can get them and Judy and the T on the same channel, I'd want them to throw those sticks. I want them to be able to know the exact vehicle he's going to throw them on and speed and everything like that. And in case something happens right before he throws the sticks, I want it to be relayed. I'd like for him to get that direct link, so. If we can't get them on the same channel, then I need them to disregard.
1: Sword injury.
4: That's sword injury, go ahead.
1: Probably route to the South Highway crash.
4: We're going to copy sword injury route, 607.
0: Pueblo City, so I'm checking a 2009 Black Lexus LS.
1: You got a visual of it?
0: No, it's just in cats with info I got.
1: Okay, yeah, it's 2009. Looks like Fort Desert Lincoln, William Union 23.
0: We're patching, so almost to the intersection here.

0: Sure, yeah. I believe I'm not safe.
1: C-28. I'm sorry, were you getting a MAC channel? I was on the phone.
0: Still working on that.
1: Copy. C-28, do you know where that?

0: I'm going to go just a little bit further. I'm trying to be like milepost 2. If you can close the short junction, please.
1: Hi, copy. I'm coming from North Avenue.

0: Steve, is 2 Provo?
1: 2 Greg.
0: E33's advising to stand down that we have follow-up vehicle or follow-up information for this vehicle.
1: Okay, so I'll stand down.
0: Copy, yeah, the plate comes back to... The plate's coming back clear and showing as the address out of Lahaina.
1: I got it. Are they ending the pursuit? What was
0: C-28? C-28.
1: Just talking to you, they're still pursuing last, what's not, the 1-7. Driver supposedly has multiple felony warrants as well.

0: 声音最紧张。
1: 两位，还没给出来啊？我的，现在上班。Okay, you can set up stop six, sir.
2: Okay, I need you to patch me up for Sergeant Finn.
1: It's going to be 912. Stand by. Stand by on 912.
2: And 5, you can already patch me.
0: Sir, what are you going?
1: This vehicle matches the description of the driver. It says he was in a crash. I left a plate in the ball. I'm going to continue now. Chauffeur.
0: Oh, I'm sorry. How come I'm broken? You said it matches the description of what?
1: It matches the description of the vehicle for this crash. But the driver said he was not in a crash. I'm going to continue down Shelf Road.
0: Okay, so basically it wasn't the right vehicle, right?
1: I don't believe so.
0: Okay, I'll be taking a bit of a slow for the airport. Thanks, 16-12.

0: 们报吧。
1: R7, Highway 24, about 5-2-8-1.
0: Yes, ma'am, I'm just checking. This Cedar and accident is pending for you for tomorrow, is that right?
1: No, he's going to call me today between 5 and 6, and we're going to meet up and cover that.
0: Oh, okay, sounds good. Just let me know if you want me to attach you to her or whatever. We'll go from there.
1: I appreciate it, thank you.
0: Thank you, ma'am. 16-13.
2: I'll go for 183.
0: Call 183, good.
2: Can you show me at 1111 Foss Dick?
0: I'm sorry, that's with a Sam or a Frank?
2: Frank, Ocean, Sam, David, Ida, Charles King.
0: I copy that, I'll show you there. 1613.
3: Copy. S-79, copy
2: all. I copy as a 6 setup.
3: Copy all. We're going to see if we can get some kind of local MacCal setup. That's not an available phone.
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1: Yeah, that would be helpful.
0: Bravo 7.
1: Alpha 7, copy.
0: Hi, copy. Can you give him the channel?
1: Yeah, Alpha 33.
2: Traffic 1613.
1: Copy.

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1: Copy 1615.
2: Turn your lights off.

0: 个是哪些？
1: 这个呢，应该。
0: Well, the three's going to be transported for consulate.
1: Okay, copy. I'll make a note of it. Thanks. 1619. So, Vigor 19, are you going to take the lead on this one?
0: Thanks, sir.
1: So, I'll copy, sir. Case number's in the call. So, if you don't, if you can't see it, let me know when I'll air.
0: Is some lanes open or is it still completely closed?
1: Civic 19's copy.
0: Still closed. I'm working on getting it opened up here.
1: That's something copy direct.
0: Yes, sir.
1: Oh, 6019.
0: What was 100?
1: S-100, go ahead.
2: Good morning, that again. Off duty, have a good night.
1: Good job, duty, have a great one. 1619.

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1: 再跑出来见人。
0: Change myself in 9 call 200 and 9 call 204 off duty. Have a good night.
1: Okay, I'll send you have a good run at 1622.

0: Well, 0 max is going to be clear, 1625. Park Lanchale, Doritos. Groups 1441.
1: 1441, I'm good.
0: 1491. Parks 1907. 9562, 9561.
1: 9562,
0: 9561. Parks 1600.
1: It's a few minutes 62, I-25, Bravo 47.
0: Copy.
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0: Z-28.
2: Since that incident's pretty much under control, switch back to 2, Charlie. Thanks for your help.
0: Excuse me, copy. How are you doing? 1628, just what's your current location?
2: I'm sorry, 10-9.
0: 1628, just what's your current location?
2: 50 at the 378.
0: Okay, copy, thanks for the help.
1: Shoemaker 19, go ahead.
3: Ed Roberts, transfer to Memorial Central, break.
1: Jamaica 19, go
3: ahead. We're going forward to clear and then the rover will be back open.
1: Okay, so the rover will be open shortly? Okay, I copy. And that's 73, copy.
3: I copy, thanks.
1: 1627.
4: Bravo 316, on scene.
1: Shipping is actually on scene as well, 1627.
0: Catching 1628.

0: Bravo, can I have two?
1: Can you with two?
0: I'm talking to you. If you can, hold me a case of my the head of the office.
1: So, yeah, case number is going to be 1196.
0: 10-4. I'll be putting the scene around the office. You can get attached.

0: Denver C33, can you have David to give me a call?
1: David, are you coming?
2: Yes, and I can route down to Wilson. Calvary.
1: I copy that. Give me a call once I get off. Sure, man. Just for 43, we have a motor assist that's pending in Orfano County. We'll see if they have anybody to check on it.
2: Wouldn't mind, thanks.

0: 啊，福利美索人。
1: Yes, please,
0: have a good shift. Roger, 7-1-6-9-8.
1: CPW-52. Bravo, 207-1075.
0: Roger, 7-1-6-9-8.
1: For the 288 block in the right turn lane here with Tahoe, Charles Henry Paul, King 04 on a dark Toyota RAV4.
0: Okay, copy. 1631. 7-7 in the blind, one in the plate. Looks like it's coming back clear. I show it coming back also valid. 2020 with a utility blue in color and a 1631.

0: That's 73. Can you copy info for dispo?
1: That's 73.
0: Yes, sir, it's gonna crash and run, get a dispo on it. It occurred at 1 North Dartmouth Street. It's RPS 2007 Toyota Highlander was hit sometime between 3 p.m. and 3:30 today's date. RPS does not have footage, but there's a middle school directly across that has cameras that may have footage. Unknown vehicle description involved, though.
1: Okay, let's send that for after rush hour. Just let them know it's for a follow-up around 1900 or later.
0: Okay, hold on. I'm not thinking. 1633.

0: I'm still calling to try to get camera broken.
1: Shoemaker 16,
0: go ahead.
1: We're going to be four people in my crash. It's kind of damage for most vehicles. It should be all drivable at that point.
0: Shoemaker 16 is coming a little broken. All I copy was all vehicles drivable, is that right?
1: Three of the four vehicles will be drivable, and three more.
0: Okay, is that roadway open yet or no?
1: There you go.
0: Okay, 1635.
2: Pueblo, 0553.
0: Pueblo 553, good.
2: Can you please show me how at 2292 Starwood Drive?
0: I copy, 1635.
1: Oh, Speaker 1990, driver's on the call.
0: Speaker 1990, copy, 1635.
3: Level 7, same driver's on the call.
0: Turn 7, I copy, 1635.

0: Give it your 19, Bob.
1: She what?
0: Okay, here's your Randy McClear. The Ferguson party is coming back valid on a non-commercial, commercial status 9-5 series. Brian is valid on a 9-5 series. Diane is valid on a 0-0 series. And Alexandra is valid on a 1-5 series.
1: I can't say it, but you can say it in a minute.
0: Sounds good, sir. 207, can you copy your info?
1: Hello, buddy.
0: Okay, looking at the further, looks like your head's kind of clear. Already valid on a 1-7, plate showing valid at 2021 through utility blue in color as well.
1: Okay, I'll be on PA.
0: Okay, 16-38.

0: Trigger 16, copy the Eagle 1.
1: Trigger 16, go ahead with vehicle 1, you said?
0: Hey, firm. Colorado, work on the island.
1: Trigger 16 is unreadable, sir. Go ahead, try again.
0: Faker 19, I'm Plates, Colorado, 049, Lincoln, Mary, Lincoln.
1: Copy that, thanks. 1640. Faker 16, run the flight. Looks like it's coming back clear. I show it coming back. Expires 5 of 27. On the 99 Ford pickup, looks like orange in color. Here to 7, or 1640. Figure 21, are you available for a crash?
2: 21-8.
1: It's gonna be at, they're giving me a block street here. It's off Squirrel Creek Road. I'm waiting for numerics on it in Hanover area. All I know is it's a crash notification for a department or route as well. I'm waiting for further on the info.
3: Outwit, Texas, a portion plate, Robert 518344.
1: Tibiger, 16 running it, is coming back clear. I shot it valid on a 2023 Land Rover gray in color. Sixteen forty one.

0: Tamika 16, go with vehicle 3.
1: Where is Sam? Boy, Ocean, Sam, Sam.
0: Move it, Tamika 16, 42. Tamika 16, that one's coming back clear. I show Val, 2025 Land Rover. Looks like white in color.
1: 16, I copy. Can you copy vehicle 4?
0: I can, go ahead.
1: Frank, Ida, Queen, Charles, 9-8.
0: T-Figure 16, this vehicle coming back is a red tag. My El Paso County Sheriff's Office will let them know. And then it's going to be a clear valve, 2013 Mini Cooper, red in color.
1: Copy.
0: Program 1643,

0: Central Car, I'm an aggressive driver. McLaughlin Road in East Woodman, it's looks like east on Woodman, they advise. Driver's 3-year-old Hispanic male. Driving with a My Car's Lemonade tall boy and driving while drinking it. Direct Prius bearing flight David Paul King Victor 70 to the air authority of El Paso. Air to 1644. Central Cars, we have a flight involved in the aggressive driver. Looks like it's coming back. I show clear. Also coming back, valid, 6 of 26, 2013-2, that's a sedan red in color, showing an address in Callahan area. Here it is, 1644.
1: Hello, 2-2, clear.
0: 2-2, copy, 1644.
1: Hello, Viva.
0: I'll be going out, you can come today. Roger, December, ground, 1645. N73, I have another crash pending, when you can copy further. N73, follow. Pending. Highway 24 in Garrett Road. Looks like a two vehicle, Toyota Corolla versus a Virginia Pulley. I haven't read it yet. Oh, it's a white Camry Acadia. No injuries, no EQH, no hazards, no airbags, no fluids. Location.
1: Okay, it's 3 minutes on Highway 1. They say want to wait. They can. If the deal from my counter report, if they don't want to wait, that's fine. But it's going to be a little bit.
0: Okay, let me see what they want. That's 1645.
2: Okay, turn number 2.
1: Turn number 2.
2: Can you show me with the Pueblo office, please?
1: Coming to 1646. Three, I copy, and I'm pretty close.
0: Copy, 1646.
2: Pueblo, Pueblo 553.
0: Control 553, go ahead.
3: Can you please show me clear for my last location and then stand by for an updated location?
0: Go ahead.
3: 4218, Hunting Meadow Circle.
0: Okay, 1646,

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1: Tar 38, good afternoon, go ahead.
0: The left side of you, 5371, for vehicle 476, break for me.
1: Can I go again?
0: 14757, 50, just put me on regular duty, 7602, 2 half.
1: Roger, copy that, 7847.

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0: 21, Bravo.
1: 21.
0: Okay, I think the I've also got a second call on it. They just created a different call on it, or the same information. I'm trying to get a better location or better information, but I'm waiting on them.
1: Okay.
0: 16.9.
1: Hello, Ranger Command 11, switching to 1 Charlie.
0: Ranger Command 11, I copy. 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

0: Tiger 21, can you copy info?
1: Oh, good.
0: Okay, it's going to be a single vehicle, maroon SUV rollover. Fire department's still around as well.
1: Okay. Oh,
0: copy. That's 1050. Break out 73, Pueblo. Pass 73, Pueblo.

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1: Can you help myself? And 9-6-0-2, Bob 3, and have a good night.
0: 9-6-0-2. Hey, we need you to crash. Highway 24 in Garrett. Let me bring it up damage for further here. It's going to be property damage only. S73 gave him an option to counter report. RP did not want that. She says there's a language barrier, communication barrier. Anyway, long story short, she says they're not willing to work with her. I'm not sure what that means. It's a two-vehicle navy blue Toyota Corolla versus a white GMC Acadia. Again, property damage only. No hazard of any kind.
1: Copy. I'll be there in like
0: 1C25. Sounds good, sir. Show your mouth. 6-51.
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2: Pueblo Pro 183.
0: Pro 183, go ahead.
2: Show myself. 171, clear and off duty for the rest of the day. Thank you, ma'am.
0: I copy. Pueblo's off duty. Have a good one. 6-52. Pueblo, call 553, clear. Pueblo 553, clear, 16-2.
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0: 16. I'm right by High 24 in Garrett. I'll head to the hospital a little later. I'll take this crash.
1: Hello, okay. Sounds good. 16:53.
0: 22,
1: just copy direct.
0: I do. Does he want me to go to the hospital
1: doing? 16, copy.
0: 16, you think that'd be me to Memorial Central for 19 crash.
1: Laughlin and East Woodland. East on Woodland, actually, this was aired earlier. It was 16:54.

0: Tiger 21, can you copy update?
1: 21.
0: Okay, fire department sensing and stating the vehicles itself is not blocking. The fire department's block on the westbound lane on its top. Destino.
1: Yeah.
0: 1656.
2: Fire on scene. Wait, I copy. I'll be in there for the office.
1: 1656.

0: Sure, Renee, Papa.
1: Good.
0: I'm just checking. You still trying to look for that vehicle, or?
1: That's different. I cleared out the Fremont County outside of back then.
0: Okay, so you want me to leave you on the incident still, is that right?
1: If you would, please, thank you.
0: Sure, just checking. 1658. Call 553. Call 553, go ahead. Can you please show me out to 07 University Drive, apartment 8 in Adams? Copy 1658.

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321, what's your approximate ETA they're asking? Copy, I live now. 1700. Civic Route 21, be advised. It looks like it's going to be a civil deputy asking on scene as who's asking. Mm, 1700.

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1: 21,
0: 21, 21. 21, it looks like it might have been a lot closer than I thought. I'm on scene.
1: Oh, okay, sounds good. 1702, see you there.
2: Bravo 2, Edward 7, 1075.
1: Sure, 7, go ahead.
2: Eastbound 24, the 290 with Colorado, Edward David Nora, David 35 on a white CRV.
1: And run in the plane. Looks like it's coming back clear. I think we're coming back expired, or it's valid actually. 221 Honda Utility, white in color. Break the other car, calling Papa Wildlife. I think, go ahead.
3: Get Wildlife 284, please show me off duty. Have a good night.
1: Off duty, sir. Have a good one. 1702.

0: I'll go 3-21. I've got a plate when you're ready.
1: 3-21, good.
0: Edward Robert Frank, boy 22, on Red Team G Terrain.
1: I have you, some terrain. 3-21, the post coming back clear. I'm Frank Val, and I showed on a Red GMC utility.
0: Copy.
1: 3-21, 12-553. 12-553, go out. Can you please show me out at 239 Fairmont Street? Sorry, kind of Dearmont, is that what you said? Fairmont. Copy, that's 1708.

0: 16, Bubba.
1: 16, guys.
0: I figured 16, I was just going to let you know everything ran, came back. It's like clear. Deanna is coming back valid on a 1-7 on this teen party. Looks to be showing. Looks like also. Tell me why my system is really slow here. Looks like he came back no record. I see that DL on there. Let me run it and I'll let you know.
1: Coming.
0: 13, go ahead.
2: And I'll be on to instruction number 10 on Highway 24.
0: I copy to 1714, go to cool.
2: I'm sorry, I forgot to
0: give you an alert
2: for that.
0: So my system is frozen. Hang on 1 second, let me get it back here. 1713, go ahead, I'm on now.
2: Sorry
0: about that, 80080. Copy 1714. 1713, do you know where the construction is going to be on 24 or not yet?
2: Yeah, it's just
0: a,
2: like 24
0: and fading
2: or in Calhoun.
0: Okay. I'll just put it for now and then when you guys settle in. Let me know, 17, 15. Do you want to be put on overtime or just regular duty for that? I got you to 17, 15.
3: Clearwell, 553, clear.
0: Hello, 553, copy 1715.

0: 这边在问宝宝。Okay, well, so according to your party, came back valid. I can't join the aliens, though, so when I get a chance, I will.
1: Okay, thanks. I'll be on
0: the day.
1: I can still work on it, so nobody's answering at the moment.
2: Okay, I'll come.
1: And your keystone should be in there.
2: Copy.
1: 1710.
3: 1710. I'm going to be traveling through your area from Highway 50 westbound at the 345 and the aircraft 2 that has been a cruise fire for a detail.
1: Copy 1716.

0: That's your car, kind of aggressive driver. It looks like I-25 in South Park. It's a white G30 plate, Edward King, Mary, King-80. Looks like RP Blind sign that on the phone, cannot IP driver. RP says a visit to RP Blind Exit Academy. Here to 1717.
1: Hi, copy. 17.

Cruiser in the Titan Balls, the aggressive drivers, that's coming back clear. I showed also coming back valid. 2025 Jeep utility white and color, and a 1718.

0: 飞行员爸爸。
1: 飞行员。
0: Okay, just calling to know, both lights also came back clear. The 852 is valid, looks like it's on a 2016 GMC utility white in color. Another one in Virginia is also coming back valid. I showed on a blue, looks like a 2021 Toyota, if it matches.
1: Copy, Ethan. I'm reading the case number right there.
0: Okay, it should be on the call. 917-19.

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0: Ranger 216, IBM 24016. Can you show me on duty and traveling status to see you on Schwitz?
1: 17 Center.
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0: 这个处理完，宝宝。
1: Come
0: on. I'm on line with the tow. Can you verify the location? Was it that 1251 or 500 South Squirrel Creek?
1: Negative. We're probably about 8 miles east of there, or west of there.
0: Do you have a better location so I can give him, or just tell him 8 miles east?
1: So it should be Squirrel Creek and Noni.
0: Okay, I'll let him know. Thanks, I appreciate it. I was just trying to give a reference. 7236.

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1: 21 copy, thank you.
0: You're welcome. Some tape commercial.

0: Highway 50 at the 312 eastbound with Nevada 271-9-5 on a silver Dodge Durango.
1: 1728.
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0: Well, I'm calling Dragon, Tiger 21, is it?
1: 21, Abram. The driver's been transported to Memorial Central.
0: Okay, sounds good. Thank you for the update. 1729. Block it up, all right?
1: 21, only the fire truck and some debris in the road.
0: Okay, next. 1729.

0: 321, Polo.
1: 51.
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1: Copy. It should be okay in the call screen.
0: Okay. 1730.

0: 好，往生。Okay, I'm ready for you to attach me to that pending crash, and I'm about to meet my driver. Great. Okay. R7, I'll show you Route 5. We're going to meet at the site of the crash. It should be County Road 51, about 1 to 2 miles north of 512. I'll let you know when I get there. Sounds good, ma'am. I will show you in route now. 5332.
1: Hello, Tiger 24, on duty.
0: Tiger 24, I see you. Go ahead with the beacon amount.
1: Good evening, 12295. I'll be allowed to 2 David for over 10.
0: I copy, swing about to 2 David, 7232.

0: 501-503. 501-503, go ahead. 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

0: Bubba Tudor Day, 1035.
1: Tudor Day, guys.
0: Howard 24, the 280 with Colorado, David Paul Queen, Adam 06, PBA, Blue Dodge, SUV.
1: Very Mr. Tony. Can you just 10-9 play all?
0: Colorado, David Paul Queen, Adam 06.
1: Take over, thank you. 1737. Tudor Day, and the blind one of the plane. Looks like it's coming back, I show. Clear. Also coming back now, 2009 Dodge Utility running color. Or excuse me, blue in color, try again. Air to 1737.

0: Public, I have advised James on Pink.
1: Ghost 17, sir.
0: Would you clear the driver to call, please?
2: 2 Romania, copy on 1740. Staff already came back clear, she have Val with a 92 series.
0: Copy, thank you. I'll be on AP.
2: You're welcome, 1740.

0: problem to make me sexy.
1: Sorry,
0: I'll be clear. Both drivable, both vehicles drivable. Driver one sided 221.
1: What was the citation? 221, sir?
0: Paper, on safe flight change.
1: Okay, copy, thanks. I'll check with 1741. I'll be

0: Bravo 7, I'm on scene. We're about 7 miles north of... I guess I'll see what you're 1.7 miles north of County Road 51.
1: Yeah, we're on County Road 51, about 1.7 miles north of County Road 512.
0: Okay, so you there. So 243.

Central Carson, Central Carson, aggressive driver. Possible DQ driver, looks like. Timmy Highway 24 and log. Device going about 75 miles per hour, went around RP on 2-lane highway, very close to RP's door. Brake checking and weaving on double yellows onto the shoulder. Driver caused a male party with gray hair, female party in the passenger seat. Let's see, passing Ellicott Highway, time lapse approximately 4 minutes. It's an older green Honda Accord. Do have an RP name and number, unknown further. Air to 1744.

0: Pueblo to Baker 21. Can you copy my driver verbally?
1: To Baker 21, go ahead with the party.
0: Last of Brown, Thomas Bowen. First of David. Now out of Colorado. Date of birth 4/29/2004.
1: Copy, 7-2-4-2. To Baker 21 in the blonde. Actually, let me pair it to you and somebody want them. To Baker 21, are you clear to copy info?
0: Affirm, you should be on probation or parole.
1: Yeah, don't put him in protection. I don't know if he's alone. I think he said he was. He's a restrained. It's a black male. They were 4/29/2004. The victims, there's multiple victims. Is he alone?
0: Affirm.
1: Okay. He's coming back. Looks like Department of Corrections client. Regular probation client. And it looks like it's a robbery. It's an employee. I'm only in that. He's valid. I show him at 1/7.
0: I copy. And he does have an ankle monitor.
1: I copy. Thanks. Will he be getting a citation for notification purposes?
0: He will.
1: And what will it be for? Second market.
0: Right now, careless, I might bump it up to reckless once I get the speed work up.
1: No copy, sir. Just let me know what you decide on for now. I'll put careless. That's 17.

0: two. All right, clear. That's even taken.
1: Jamaica 22, I got Pacific Street clearance on 249. Jamaica 22, I do have a crash pending for you when you copy though. Okay, it's going to be a cold crash, hit and run, sir. PA knows that we had an extended ETA. It came in about 1631. We were inundated with accidents, but long story short of it, that 1 North Dartmouth Street is where you need to go. This is you're going to be meeting with is Justin Wilkinson. Again, Justin Wilkinson. His 2017 Highlander was hit sometime today between 3 p.m. and 3:30. He doesn't have any footage, but the middle school does. That's right across the street there. Do you want me to call him and let him know you're on the way, or did you want to call him either way?
0: I'll go ahead and call him. Thank you.
1: You're welcome, sir. 1750.

Copy 7052.

0: Tiger 19. I'm looking at the notes. You said vehicle 3. Which one was that one? Was that the white? I know we had 2 Land Rovers, so... One was it the Mary Sam Boss? Is that right? 1752. And I'm sorry, they're going to make their own arrangements, or what's the plan?
1: They're going to the hospital to get the keys and then drive the vehicle.
0: I copy, thanks. I just want to make sure who's right. 1753.
2: Can you work with Hale County to get those 2 parties that were taken into custody, if you just put them in the call, please?
1: 1752. 502, David 18, 1075. David 18. Found by crime in the 911, temporary tag 865-4060. It's a black Nissan. 1752. David 18, clear for the 26 Nissan Rogue, black in color, 9 2 6.

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1: Clearly, I see.
0: 17:55.
1: We golden down on County Road 512. Do you look at the vehicle? Sorry, Camp Golden, is that what it was called? Yeah, Camp Golden Belt. Oh, okay. I was talking about 617.
0: Those two parties should be in there. Did you want me to run them too, or just the names in DOB?

0: Charlie Tower 2, have a good night.
1: Heaven, 1786.
2: Hello, 1982.
1: Yeah, we're 2.
2: Can you send me clear and then travel status back to the strength, please? Have a great night.
1: Yeah, we're going 1786.
3: Good evening.

0: Pueblo, 2 David 18. My driver's on the call for clearance. 17 Fritzl.
1: Pueblo Rain Pole 6-1, 1075.
0: Hey, go ahead.
2: Okay, looks like they're giving me Highway 24 and Bluebird, traffic accident. I don't have a lot of information, unknown injury. I don't have, basically it's blocking the fast lane, report of a dead deer. So, I don't have a description of vehicle or anything, though.
0: I copy. I'm going to be Highway 24 at 282. I've got a vehicle on the median with a dead deer.
2: Oh, okay. That might be the same one. You said 282, right? Okay, we'll see you there. 1758.

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1: Hello, 553, can you please tell me where?
0: Sure, the 2-7-9.

0: 94612, copy.
1: Thank you, Doc. Can you turn 9, please?
0: No record on the plate. Driver clear valid class Adam.
1: Hi, copy. Can you show me on the inspection, please?
0: 1715.
2: There. 1715, please.

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1: 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I'll show you. 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
0: Hello, 382. Can you put those four returns in the comments for me, please?
2: Copy. I'll post what I got back. We're having some kind of weird issue with the water, but I'll put what I got back in there.

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2: Eastbound 24, the 290 with Colorado. 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
1: 27, copy, 1902. 207, running the plate. Looks like it's coming back clear. I show it coming back also, expired 5 of 27. Valid, I should start to say. Orange and color on that, 2022 Subaru sedan. Here's 1802.
3: Yeah, Martin Arrieta has said they need a tow, they cannot do the road construction in that area.
4: I copy. When 18 gets there, if you can give me a call so we can discuss it.
3: Okay, 18,